0: That could happen.
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5: Hi there, it's Damien Carbon. Aussie phones, smartwatches and tablets will sound a siren at midday today to test the country's AusAlert warning system. Techspert Trevor Long says the only way to avoid it is to have your phone on airplane mode or switched off.
6: So a lot of people are going, oh, turn it off in the settings. No, can't be done. So this is, there's three kind of levels of alert. There's kind of standard alert, high alert and critical alert. This is going to be a test of the critical alert.
5: The by-election battle in Secret Harbour is heating up with opposition leader Basil Zemplis today promising to get on and build the Carnup train station.
7: It was first promised by Mark McGowan in opposition in 2015, recommitted to in 2017 when Labor were in government, and 10 years later, still nothing. But a Liberal National Government will build the Carnup railway station.
5: And a gold rush in the pool at Glasgow this morning. Cam McAvoy saying he's feeling pretty good after taking out the 50-metre freestyle, setting a new Com Games record.
3: HIF Health Insurance. For life's what ifs. Proudly West Aussie.
5: State of Origin is locked in for another 3 years after its successful comeback in Perth earlier this year. WA to host South Australia at Optus Stadium in February next year before South Australia faces Victoria at Adelaide Oval in 2028. And then the Big V returns here west in February 2029. The Premier to make the announcement this morning. West Coast hitting the road later in the week, taking on Richmond at the MCG on Sunday, while Fremantle should welcome back Hayden Young on Friday night against the Dogs.
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5: Partly cloudy in Perth today with a maximum of 19 degrees, down to 7 tonight, then partly cloudy and 19 for tomorrow. Right now it's 9 in the city. We're giving you a chance to win a massive $1 million with Mix 94.5's Million Dollar Voice. 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
14: All right, let's get to the phones. Ninella, it is your turn. Good morning.
15: Oh, God. Morning. How are you?
16: Ninella, you're not sounding confident. We don't need that. We need you up and about.
15: I'm a little bit nervous, but give me a good letter. I'll be fine.
14: All right. Can't wait to give you Z. I'm joking, mate. Hey, thank you for joining us while we're on our road trip along Australia's Coral Coast. $10,000 here, Ninella, and we could get you doing it yourself, mate.
15: Thank you. Yes. How's it all going? I would love to do it one day. Just give me the money and I will.
16: Okay. Well, if we give it to you today, then you can fly up and you can meet us in Carnarvon. How's that?
15: Okay. Deal.
16: Done. Let's go.
14: Ninella. Yep. Let's go. Yep. 30 seconds, 10 questions. Pass if you don't know an answer. We'll come back around to it. Producer Brooke is here asking the questions. Your time will start after the first one. And your letter today is T for Turtles. T for Turtles along Ningaloo Reef. All right. Good luck.
15: Thank you.
17: Okay. Question number one. Name a WA country town.
15: 2J.
17: An alcoholic drink.
15: Tequila.
17: A cartoon.

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0: All right. Now, I saw the hat and I hope your audio captured me yelling down at you. Okay.
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0: So we're going to come back in just a moment. We're going to hear that audio next. Stay with us.
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5: 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Watch out for truck breakdown in Fremantle, Stirling Highway North and at Marmion Street, left lane closed, heavy on approach. Police incident in Northbridge, Graham Farmer Freeway westbound after East Parade, left emergency lane is blocked, slow going on the approach there. CMC Invest brings shares, ETFs and crypto all in one app. Start now at cmcinvest.com. 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It's Peter. More traffic soon on Mix 94.5, Perth's best variety.
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3: 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Watch out for truck breakdown in Fremantle, Stirling Highway northbound at Marmion Street, left lane closed, heavy on approach. And a breakdown is slowing things in Walshpool, Leach Highway northbound exit to Walshpool Road, right lane blocked. 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Aldi, good different. It's Peter. More traffic soon on Mix 94.5, Perth's best variety.
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20: And you'll get a notification to your home screen that says, this is AusAlert, we are testing the system. 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
9: That's Emergency Minister Christy McBain on 7 there. If you don't want to take part, you need to switch to airplane mode. The state opposition claims Labor have broken a promise in not building a train station in Carnup. Opposition leader Basil Zemplis using the Secret Harbour by-election to today announce a Liberal government would get on and build it. The Bowser squeeze is coming to Perth with the fuel excise discount ending on August 2 and indexation adding another 1.5 cents.

0: to litre. And it's first, second and third for Australia in the 50 freestyle in Glasgow this morning. Cam McAvoy clinching gold. Australia now has 39 medals.
1: HIF Health Insurance. For life's what ifs. Proudly West Aussie.
0: After the State of Origin success in Perth earlier this year, the AFL has today confirmed the format will continue for at least the next 3 years. Seven's Ryan Daniels has the latest for us.
2: So what it will be is WA will play South Australia next year, then we lose it for a year.
3: Right.
2: SA will play Vic in SA, then we get it back, WA v Vic. So I think that works.
0: More Friday night footy for Freo. They're hosting the Bulldogs this weekend with Hayden Young expected back, while West Coast should get Liam Baker back after he missed the 70-point derby loss.
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0: Partly cloudy in Perth today with a maximum of 19 degrees, down to 7 tonight, then partly cloudy and 19 for tomorrow. Right now it's 9 in the city. 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
1: 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Treasure every mile along the Coral Coast Highway, staying at RAC Parks and Resorts.
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8: Hope you're enjoying it as much as we are. It is only day one.
9: Day one of mayhem on the Coral Coast.
8: If we have had as much laughs today as we're going to have for the rest of this trip, honestly, we're in for a time. Hey, just quickly, before we move on to our next thing, can we say congratulations to a good friend of ours, Damien Martin.
9: Yes.
8: Former Wildcats and NBL champion, played for the Australia, the Boomers. He's been inducted into the WA Basketball Hall of Fame following one of the most distinguished basketball careers produced in Western Australia. A six-time NBL champion, an Olympian, an Australian representative, and one of the country's finest defenders and leaders. He's now over the Fremantle Dockers helping them out.
9: Yeah, he's incredible. What an incredible achievement, and you could not get a nicer bloke.
8: Yep, a lasting contribution to basketball in Western Australia. So congratulations, Damo, from all of us here on the Pete and Kimber Show. We've just shot him a text, see if he'd be happy to come on the show tomorrow.
9: Beautiful.
8: He'll probably say no because he's busy. but we'll see. look, we're going to come back in just a moment. We're going to play a round of yay or nay. And then before the end of the show, we're going to spin the wheel of activities to find out, because we're on our way to Carnarvon next.
9: Yeah, we sure are. It's our next stop.
8: Yes, along Australia's Coral Coast. Spin the wheel of activities and find out what fun is in store for us ahead of today, which you'll hear tomorrow on the show. Stay with us.
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0: Good morning. You're on the Pete and Kimber Show. It is 8:45. Alana in for Kimber this week. We are on Australia's Coral Coast. Let's get stuck into Yay or Nay.
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3: I am. I've got two topics. These ones might get you both cancelled. I'm excited.
4: Oh, great.
3: Are you excited?
4: We've still got a long way to go on our tour,
3: let's
4: hope not.
3: Well, look, let's see how we go. The first one, Johnny Depp.
5: 3, 2, 1.
4: Nay.
0: Yay. This is a hard one, right? Because obviously there's plenty of controversy. The dogs kind of did him in. Jeez. and everything else as well. But you can't help but not give him credit for the incredible characters he's played over the course of his career, right? So Edward Scissorhands, Willy Wonka, of course, you know, Captain Jack Sparrow.
3: Well, Pete, I've got a new one for you. I'm going to hand you a photo. He is unrecognizable in his new role. It's Ebenezer, A Christmas Carol. He is playing Ebenezer Scrooge.
0: I've seen the trailer.
3: It's hitting cinemas in November. Crazy look.
4: He doesn't do it for me. That's why I said nay, because he's always played those quirky sort of or bad boy characters. And
0: but that's
4: I'm
0: what's
4: just a
0: so
4: wholesome gal.
0: But that's what's so good. But he started his career in not such a quirky. He was in 21 Jump Street, like a long, long time ago,
4: yeah.
0: Right? And he's done that. But he plays the quirky characters brilliantly, and it's because he's a quirky kind of guy. But that I am excited for Ebenezer. Because he does play a character like that very well.
4: Yeah.
0: And I do love the story of, you know, Scrooge at Christmas and all of that sort of stuff.
4: But hits close to home, does it, pal?
0: Well, a little bit.
3: All right, well, Pete will be in the cinemas in November. All right.
0: Is that a ghost? Is that a ghost over there?
3: All right. Your second one is rope swings.
5: 3, 2, 1.
4: What?
3: You know, you swing on a rope into the water and you drop into the water.
4: Oh, God, absolutely.
3: You love a rope swing?
0: That's not as kinky as
4: I know. I was like, where is this going?
0: No, I'm yay for that.
3: Yay?
0: But I have some caveats.
3: Okay.
0: All right, and I'm going to make these caveats perfectly clear because I know somebody like you.
4: Yeah, it's going to make us do it.
0: Yes, right. So the caveats are it's got to be maybe into a pool.
3: Okay. I don't know. There's a lot of rope swings into pools.
0: Just a couple of metres of water.
3: Okay.
0: Not flying too far or too high.
4: Gosh, oh, geez. Sounds fun, Pete.
0: Mate,
3: hi,
0: come
3: pooper.
0: On. You
3: every
0: know,
3: party has a pooper. Alana, you're just a hard no.
4: Well, you know I'm very uncoordinated, so there's absolutely no way I could pull that off. I'd get injured or something.
3: Well, look, I found this story on the Nightly, and I hate to whiz in anyone's Cheerios if you do love a rope swing, but Kirsten Lindsay was on holidays, went on a rope swing, was left with catastrophic injuries.
4: See?
3: To the genital region.
4: Oh,
0: right,
4: my.
0: Okay.
3: So, look, if we've learnt anything from this, just get someone else to go first, right?
0: Get someone else to go first.
3: Yeah, like just be like, I'll go, but you go first. So, Pete,
0: your
3: tribute.
0: Genitals. Yeah. That's right, mate. I don't have much to worry about that now.
3: So. Next.
0: All right. We're going to come back in just a moment. The wheel is here with us. We've got to spin the wheel of activities. We're on our way to Carnarvon today.
4: Activity one, rope swing.
0: We've got to find out what we're going to be doing today to bring you tomorrow on our Australia's Coral Coast trip. Stay right there.
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5: 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Watch out for that truck breakdown in Fremantle, Sterling Highway northbound at Marmion Street. Left lane closed, traffic heavy on the approach. And that breakdown still causing delays in Walshpool. Leach Highway northbound exit to Walshpool Road, right lane blocked. Don't let an illness put your income on hold. 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Issue a handover. It's Peter. More traffic soon on Mix 94.5, Perth's best variety.
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0: Carnarvon. Thank you so much for being a part of our show this morning. Australia's Coral Coast. Treasure every mile along the Coral Coast Highway, staying at RAC Parks and Resorts. We will catch you then. Bye-bye.
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1: Perth, hello, it's Alyssa, back at work on a Monday. 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
1: 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You've got until 9:25 to get those guesses in. 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
1: 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Well done, Kylie from Kingsley, Dom from Como, just a couple of the people who got it right. Adrian from Wembley, $1 million, how do you spend it?
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0: 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The station with Perth's best variety is the station that you can keep on all day. We've got UB40 after 10. Plus Boys to Men, who are coming back our way in November. And it features quite heavily in the Netflix movie Voicemails for Isabel, which was really, really good. I wasn't sure if it was going to be a bit schmaltzy or not. That's coming up after 10 as well, Perth's best variety, Mix 94.5.
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5: Celeste Mitsiu, Australia's golden blitz continues. Cam McAvoy finally grabbed the individual games gold he'd been chasing, leading an Aussie clean sweep of the 50-metre free.
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5: 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Catch up now on 7+.
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23: Hello there, I'm Matthew Layton. Phones across Australia are about to light up with a nationwide test of the new AusAlert emergency warning system at 2 p.m. Eastern. The message will reach devices carrying a SIM card. Domestic violence victims with a safe phone are being advised to turn it off for 24 hours.
24: So if you don't wish to receive this critical AusAlert notification, then you should put your phone in aeroplane mode or turn it off at least an hour before the test.
23: Emergency Management Minister Christy McBain there. Jacinda

0: The delegation in Victoria has urged the Premier to quit, while Deputy Ben Carroll says he's ready to run. The Bowser pinch is coming, with petrol prices expected to gradually climb once the federal government's fuel excise cut expires. And it's been a golden start for Australia at the Commonwealth Games, topping the tally after day three with 39 medals and 17 gold.
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0: Perth's weather, partly cloudy today, a top of 19 degrees, down to 7 tonight. Cloudy again tomorrow and 18, and Wednesday mostly sunny and 20. 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
1: All right, Perth, let's do this. Hello, it's Alyssa. I am about to give you a famous voice. I'm going to play you some audio and then I'll give you 30 minutes to guess who that is. You want to do that because if you get it right, it means you'll be inside the Millionaire's Lounge. You will be a step closer to being Perth's next millionaire. Here is the famous voice.
2: 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And I said, Mom, I am a rich man.
1: 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Your 30 minutes. There we go. That has started. Get your guesses in. Guess as many times as you like. We'll come back, play that audio again, and then reveal if you are right at the end of the time. 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

0: 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This could be your ticket to becoming Perth's next millionaire. Can you identify this famous voice?
1: You know, my mother said, when you get older, I wish you'd hurry to get older so that you would settle down and marry a rich man. And I said, Mom, I am a rich man.
0: That is someone who believes in life after love. 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We have still got another 12 minutes on the clock to get your entries in. And I'll reveal who it is at the end of that time.

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1: 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We are talking a whole $1 million, and I just want to welcome to the Millionaire's Lounge, Nerida from Joondalup, Kaz from Freo, a couple of the people who got it right. Now, if you win $1 million, Rachel from Willerton, first thing you're going
3: to
1: do?
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1: Oh, incredible. Hopefully you bring back some, I don't know, tea towels or fridge magnets for the family, and I'm sure you'll treat them when you get back. 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

0: Lionel Richie, lined up after 11. And more of Perth's best variety with this guy. Had the Irish band up on stage at Optus Stadium when he did that one earlier this year. And from Ed Sheeran to Inner Circle. It's Perth's best variety all day on Mix 94.5. And straight after the 11 o'clock news, your next chance to get closer to $1 million.
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3: I'm Rebecca Madden. Australia's golden run continues tonight with plenty of Aussies in action across Glasgow. Liam Adcock opens our athletics campaign in the long jump before rising

0: sprint star Eddie Nketiah lines up in the men's 100 metres. Back in the pool, Molly O'Callaghan, Jenna Forrester and Kyle Chalmers headline the swimming action. And our gymnasts wrap up the night chasing more gold. For the latest, watch 7 News at 6, then it's live to Glasgow for all the action.
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0: AusAlert emergency warning system. Devices across Australia with a SIM card will sound at 2 p.m. Eastern, with domestic violence victim survivors urged to switch off hidden safe phones for 24 hours. Health officials say the human risk remains low as South Australia investigates 7 more suspected H5 bird flu cases. And the leadership fight is officially on in Victoria, with Deputy Premier Ben Carroll confirming he'll challenge Jacinta Allen. Carroll says the Premier has lost most of caucus, but Allen is refusing to step aside and will contest any ballot. Seven reporter Paul Dowsley says that means this fight could drag on for weeks.
1: This will not be resolved tomorrow in that party room because it goes to a vote not just of all Labor MPs, but of all party members across the state. That will be a distraction for 5 or 6 weeks before we get a result on that.
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0: Perth's weather, partly cloudy today, a top of 19 degrees, down to 7 tonight. Cloudy again tomorrow and 18, and Wednesday mostly sunny and 20. 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
7: 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I was like, this is gnarly.
6: 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I'll replay that audio for you soon. 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And then I'll let you know at the end of the 30 if you got yourself inside the Millionaire's Lounge on Mix 94.5. Well,

0: 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Can you identify this famous voice?
1: I was in my dressing room and I looked down the back alley and there was like a lineup of fans and they were all wearing neckties. They had like the stick straight hair and black eyes and the necktie and the spike bracelet. I was like, this is gnarly.
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1: Belonged to Avril Lavigne. If you got that in at mix.com.au, you are now inside the Millionaire's Lounge. Ellie from Belmont, that includes you. Danae from Ellenbrook as well. Now tell me, Chantelle from Parmelia, million dollar dream, what's going to happen if you pick up the cash?
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1: Oh, that is living, Barry, isn't it? 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Another famous voice to guess, that'll be straight after the midday news on Mix 94.5. Here's our skater girl now, Avril Lavigne.

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4: 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I'm so

0: 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They're on the road this week exploring WA's beautiful Coral Coast. And the first stop was Exmouth, where it just happened to be karaoke night at the pub. And Pete smashed out Tom Jones, Delilah, and then...
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1: 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They throw their knickers up on stage. I saw a breast. I'm going back tonight. I can't wait. I'm going to do sex bomb.
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5: I'm Rebecca Madden. Australia's golden run continues tonight with plenty of Aussies in action across Glasgow. Liam Adcock opens our athletics campaign in the long jump before rising sprint star Eddie Nketiah lines up in the men's 100 metres. Back in the pool,

0: and our gymnasts wrap up the night chasing more gold. 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
5: Good afternoon, I'm Matthew Layton. A leadership showdown is officially on, with Deputy Premier Ben Carroll confirming he'll run for Victorian Labor's top job. Premier Jacinda Allen is refusing to step aside, despite MPs warning she's lost majority caucus support. State opposition leader Jess Wilson telling News 24 the change would be too little, too late.
6: We invite now Labor MPs who are doing the numbers against the Premier today to join with us to vote for that no confidence motion and bring on an early election here in Victoria.
5: Seven more suspected cases of H5 bird flu are being investigated, all involving greater crested terns. The birds were found along South Australia's limestone coast, with testing underway at the CSIRO. A Chinese man arrested at Sydney Airport has been extradited to Brisbane, accused of bribing a Commonwealth official with $20,000 hidden in a bag of tea. And drivers can expect petrol prices to slowly rise from week's

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1: Perth's weather, partly cloudy today, a top of 19 degrees, down to 7 tonight. Cloudy again tomorrow and 18, and Wednesday mostly sunny and 20. 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
1: Yes, I have Tourette's. 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
1: Because people think that I am on cocaine quite a lot.
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2: If so, you are a step closer to financial freedom. $1 million could be yours, and welcome to the Millionaire's Lounge. Chris from Lansdale, Renee from Beachborough as well. And Helen, where do you start if you win $1 million?
4: Oh, well, I'd start with a small camper van of some sort so that I can travel this great country of ours.
2: Would you be taking anyone with you?
4: Oh, don't know, maybe the dog.
2: Yeah. Look, dogs are great company, aren't they?
4: Yeah.
2: Well, it's an incredible dream, and hey, $1 million dream could become your reality. We're going to play you another famous voice straight after the 1 o'clock news on Mix 94.5, but here's Luis Capaldi now.

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3: We've landed in beautiful sunny Exmouth. We're about to go to Bird's Eye View Microlight Flight. 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

0: is here in just over 6 weeks at Mix 94.5. That was Alex Warren. We've got Tom Petty coming up after one. Pink's on air too. And this fave from the 90s. It's Perth's best variety all day, so you can just keep it on Mix 94.5 and keep everyone happy. And straight after the news, we've got another shot at Mix 94.5's Million Dollar Voice.
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3: Rebecca Madden. 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
12: Hey, I'm Jessa Randallo. Aussies have heard the first test of a new national warning system today. AusAlert is being implemented in October and is set to be used for emergencies that pose a threat to life or property. That includes bushfires, flooding, cyclones, or critical incidents like the Bondi terror attack. Some unrest in the Victorian government. The Deputy Premier's confirmed he'll put his hand up to run against Premier Jacinta Allan. Ben Carroll in a post saying a delegation of MPs asked him to nominate. A Chinese man's been extradited for allegedly trying to bribe a Commonwealth public official during a business meeting. Federal police say the 39-year-old handed the official a bag of tea, which had $20,000 of cash inside. He's fronting court today. And Australia is topping the Commonwealth Games medal tally. We're 20 medals ahead of the UK in second place with 17 gold. Tonight, track and field athletes start their Glasgow 2026 campaign.

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2: Perth's weather, partly cloudy today, a top of 19 degrees, down to 7 tonight. Cloudy again tomorrow and 18, and Wednesday mostly sunny and 20. 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
5: 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She's a

0: 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You might say goodbye, Perth. I'm headed around the world with the family. So many options. If you win $1 million, the first thing you need to do, though, is identify one of the famous voices.
1: No one knew I was pregnant. I just told my stylist, make sure it's stretchy. So the underarmament was stretchy and this was baggy, but, right. You know, the zip.
0: She's a former Super Bowl halftime performer. Get her name in, mix.com.au, still 11 minutes on the clock to do that. 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
1: 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Now, Maria from Mount Lawley, win $1 million. 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
1: 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I'm Mix 94.5. 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
2: 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We're about to go to Bird's Eye View Microlight Flight. 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

0: 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They're on the road this week exploring WA's beautiful Coral Coast. And the first stop was Exmouth, where it just happened to be karaoke night at the pub. And Pete smashed out Tom Jones, Delilah, and then...
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1: 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They throw their knickers up on stage. I saw a breast. I'm going back tonight. I can't wait. I think I'm going to do Sex Bomb.
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5: 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Athletics takes centre stage with our track and field team finally hitting the track, including rising sprint star Eddie Nketiah. In the pool, Kyle Chalmers returns for the 100 freestyle, while Molly O'Callaghan and Sienna Tui tackle the 50 backstroke. 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
11: Hey, I'm Desiree Andello. The first test for Australia's new Oz alert system has rung out across the country. The federal government's program is set to be rolled out in October for emergencies that pose a threat to life or property. There's reports that not every phone heard the sound. The One Nation leader's lost her appeal over a tweet found to be racially vilifying. The federal court has upheld the 2024 ruling that Pauline Hanson's message telling Deputy Greens leader Maureen Faruqi to return to Pakistan was seriously offensive and a strong form of racism. There could soon be a new Victorian Premier. Deputy Leader Ben Carroll says he'll put his hand up for the position after being asked to by a group of MPs and ministers. Premier Jacinta Allen will contest any leadership ballot. And new data shows that EVs now make up a quarter of the country's new car sales. VFACTS and Electric Vehicle Council says more were sold in the first half of 2026 than all of last year.
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13: Perth's weather, partly cloudy today, a top of 19 degrees, down to 7 tonight. Cloudy again tomorrow and 18, and Wednesday mostly sunny and 20. 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
17: Hello, it's Alyssa, and imagine if you did the trifecta. 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
1: 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Well, congratulations, you are a step closer to winning life-changing cash. And Mark, $1 million, what are you going to do?
3: I bring the family over anyway.
1: I'm guessing they're from Ireland.
3: Yeah, from Ireland as well, yeah.
1: I could tell, yep.
3: I'd get me permanent residency.
1: Yeah.
3: Get a house.
1: Big plans.
3: Big dreams, yeah.
1: Yeah, $1 million dreams. We've all got them. After three will be another chance for you to guess a famous voice and get inside Mix 94.5's Millionaire's Lounge.

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1: Last night in Exmouth, Pete didn't open mic night. 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
3: In true Tom Jones fashion, right? Where Tom Jones gets up on stage and the ladies can't help themselves.
2: They
3: take their
2: him.
3: Tops off. I saw a breast. Up came the shirt and I saw nipple and everything.
2: Can you please confirm that it was neither me nor Alana?
3: Yeah, no, no, okay, sorry.
2: Nat from Exmouth.
3: Yes,
2: what a gal.
3: Exmouth, what an absolute gal. I'm going back tonight.
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0: Oh, Mix 94.5, there's Ray. She's coming to Perth in December, part of the Spilt Milk lineup. Hey, Tommy Little is in Perth this weekend. He's got his show at Crown, and Carrie and Tommy are on air next. They continue your chances to get yourself closer to winning $1 million with Mix 94.5's Million Dollar Voice. And Carrie and Tommy in for Aldi, low prices you can rely on every day. Aldi, good different.
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7: I'm Rebecca Madden. Day 3 delivered another 16 medals, with the Aussies gearing up for a huge night in Glasgow. Athletics starts making the first of 3 days with exciting sprint talent Eddie and Nkedia lining up. Para sprinter Rhiannon Clark is also a big medal chance. And in the pool, Molly O'Callaghan, Shayna Jack and Meg Harris will be chasing a clean sweep in the women's 100 metre freestyle. For all the latest, watch 7 News at 6, then it's live to Glasgow for all the action.
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8: 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We've had a crash in Naranda, Tonkin Highway northbound after Morley Drive. The vehicle's in the left emergency lane. Traffic's moving slowly on the approach. Dan Murphy's Beat Prices. 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See any problems? Call 1300 057 345. More traffic soon on Mix 94.5, Perth's best variety.
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0: The Giants of Italian football are coming to Perth this August. 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
27: Good afternoon, Tim McMillan from 7 News with your update. Millions of smartphones have sounded off in a test of Australia's new emergency warning system. It was sent to all mobiles, smartwatches and tablets at 12 o'clock. Authorities say if you didn't receive the alert, then your phone may not be compatible with the new system. UK rapper Young Philly has taken to the stand to defend himself in a rape trial. He's accused of assaulting a young Perth fan after a gig in Hillary's in 2024. He's told the court he fancied her and denies the allegations. Two people are dead and many more have been injured, including a toddler, after a gunman opened fire in the US city of Seattle. It's happened at a popular local food festival. And AFL Origin is coming back to Perth after a successful return earlier this year. WA will face off against South Australia for the first time in almost 30 years. And that's the news to this hour.
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1: Sam Jolly with Perth's weather. It's been mostly clear today. Tomorrow we have a partly cloudy top of 18 degrees. A bit chilly tonight, we're down to 6. 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

0: We had a going out schedule. So Wednesday night was Steve's into Margot's. Thursday nights we would be in Nedlands. Friday was Metro's in the city for R&B. Saturday was Metro's Frio. Sunday Arvo's, you ran it out with a cot Sunday sesh or something like that.
1: Jeez, were you ever home?
0: 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I'd need to be fed. But we had a lot of good times. Growing up in Perth was awesome.
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6: 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Through Woodvale, watch out for a breakdown on Mitchell Freeway southbound before Ocean Reef Road. That's blocking at the right emergency lane. No major delays. Further down on the southbound run, heavy from Hay Street out of Perth to Mill Point Road, Manning Road to Mount Henry Bridge and down at Belia Drive. Mitchell Freeway northbound, busy Carinate Road to Reed Highway and at Shenton Avenue. 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Call 1300 057 345. 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
1: 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And sometimes I'm having to test her and I'm pretending that I know and I'm secretly Googling. That's year two spelling.
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7: 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In Woodvale, watch out for a breakdown in place on Mitchell Freeway southbound before Ocean Reef Road. That is blocking the right emergency lane, but there's no major delays on approach. Further down the freeway southbound, heavy out of the city from Hay Street to Mill Point Road, Manning Road to Mount Henry Bridge, and down at Belia Drive. Mitchell Freeway northbound, busy Carinet Road to Reed Highway and Shenton Avenue. 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It's still in more traffic soon on Mix 94.5, Perth's best variety.
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3: 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Thank you so much for coming along on Pete and Kimber's family vacation. We are back tomorrow again with another live show from a wonderful destination along Western Australia's gorgeous Coral Coast. Tune in tomorrow morning to find out where we are, what shenanigans we've been getting up to in the last 24 hours. And yes, of course, we will absolutely be playing Alpha Bucks for $10,000. 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

0: Certainly. Raindrops on roses and whiskers on kittens. Bright copper kettles and warm woolen mittens. Brown paper packages tied up with strings. These are a few of the lyrics from A Song in the Sound of Music, my favourite film.
1: Okay, Tommy, okay. Your go.
2: Yes.
0: How are you feeling, Tommy? I mean, you know, there's a lead. You know, you're playing just to tie.
2: I mean, the best I can do is draw. It doesn't feel it's actually a better position than I thought I would find myself in. I'm only down by one.
0: Okay. Your word is absorbent.
2: Absorbent. I would like the language of origin, please.
0: Scrub daddy.
2: A B S O R B A N T. Absorbent.
0: That is incorrect. I'm so sorry.
3: What did I get?
0: Absorbent spelled A B S O R B E N T.
3: Damn it. Oh.
1: All right.
0: Congratulations, Carrie.
1: All right.
2: Guy, we love the show.
1: Oh,
2: Guy,
1: I thought we were still going to play for the next hour. No, we're done.
2: We've got to get the Wordle live guy on next. Guy, I'm on Spelling Bee live shows, livenation.com.au. Guy Montgomery, thank you so much, mate.
0: Hey, thanks so much for having me. I hope you have a wonderful show. I'm going to be tuning in to Please. Try and find something sexy.
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7: Rebecca Madden, day three, delivered another 16 medals with the Aussies gearing up for a huge night in Glasgow. 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
8: Last night in Exmouth, Pete did an open mic night. 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
7: I didn't know if we were going to tell this part.
3: In true Tom Jones fashion, right? 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Up came the shirt and I saw nipple and everything.
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7: 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Yes, what a gal. Exmouth,
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9: 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MRB 723. Through Woodvale, still a breakdown along Mitchell Freeway southbound before Ocean Reef Road. That is blocking the right emergency lane. Further along the freeway southbound, heavy out of Perth from Hay Street down to Mill Point Road, slowing Manning Road to Mount Henry Bridge and Billia Drive down to Russell Road. Mitchell Freeway northbound busy at Hay Street, Hutton Street to Reed Highway and Shenton Avenue. 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
11: Good afternoon, Tim McMillan from 7 News with your update. Millions of smartphones have sounded off in a test of Australia's new emergency warning system. It was sent to all mobiles, smartwatches and tablets at 12 o'clock. Authorities say if you didn't receive the alert, then your phone may not be compatible with the new system. UK rapper Young Philly has taken to the stand to defend himself in a rape trial. He's accused of assaulting a young Perth fan after a gig in Hillary's in 2024. He's told the court he fancied her and denies the allegations. Two people are dead and many more have been injured, including a toddler, after a gunman opened fire in the US city of Seattle. It's happened at a popular local food festival. And AFL Origin is coming back to Perth after a successful return earlier this year. WA will face off against South Australia for the first time in almost 30 years. And that's the news to this hour.
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13: Sam Jolly with Perth's weather. It's been mostly clear today. Tomorrow we have a partly cloudy top of 18 degrees. A bit chilly tonight, we're down to 6. For the latest on today's top stories, join us for 7 News tonight or catch up on 7 Plus.
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15: 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With 341 kilowatts of power and 790 newton metres of torque, it's the most powerful Land Cruiser yet. 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

0: about this all the time. It was in Vic Park. I'd go and get my $9 large Chinese combination and crispy wontons, and then we'd go and play while the parents sat around the big koi pond in the middle.
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0: T's and C's apply. Bed shed, no one's better in the bedroom. Through Woodvale, still a breakdown in place on Mitchell Freeway southbound before Ocean Reef Road. The right running lane is now blocked with incident response on site. Freeway southbound, further down, busy Hay Street out of Perth to Mill Point Road, Manning Road down to Mount Henry Bridge and Villiers Drive to Russell Road. Also Mitchell northbound slowing at Hay Street, Hutton Street to Reed Highway and Shenton Avenue. Aldi prices just got Aldia across the Choco range. 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Call 1300 057 345. More traffic soon on Mix 94.5, Perth's best for riding.
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3: 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Checking the majors. Busy northbound from Mill Point Road into the city at Hay Street, Hutton Street through to Reed Highway, Ocean Reef Road and Shenton Avenue. Southbound run also slow Hay Street down to Mill Point Road, Manning Road to Mount Henry Bridge and from Billier Drive to Russell Road further south. 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

vacation. 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

0: wasn't there. And lucky I bring my balls with me at all times.
1: I was going to say, do you have your balls?
0: I got my little crystal ball right here.
2: Rub away.
1: George Foreman.
0: Mm-hmm.
1: What do you know about George?
0: He's famous for making a grill.
1: And do you know
2: what
1: he was?
2: He was a boxer, wasn't he?
1: Oh,
2: sorry.
1: Gary the psychic. What?
2: I'm the psychic small.
0: I actually think these days he's probably more famous for the grill.
1: Yep.
0: Yeah.
1: Fair.
0: But yes, he did get the grill because he was a boxer. Mm-hmm. He was, and the grill was a way to supposedly lose weight because the fat drained down from the grill into a drip tray.
2: Mm.
0: Did you?
2: And I used to hate cleaning out the
0: boxing
2: drip tray.
0: Fan.
2: No.
1: George was a heavyweight boxer.
0: He was. Known to be one of the hardest punchers of all time.
1: What was his nickname?
0: For me?
2: But this is not, well, hold on, this is not psychic abilities, Jesse.
1: Yeah, it kind of is.
2: This is just, can he, does he know stuff about?
1: Well, does his psychic powers work on guessing this stuff?
2: I don't think it works like that.
0: To be fair to me, and not only me, but all the pisswick mediums out there, usually we do need to have a connection with the person in the room.
1: Yeah, you do.
0: What's that?
1: I read the story and you're connecting with me. So read my mind.
2: So what have you asked?
0: Sorry, just a quick word with my co-host. I don't think Jesse gets it.
2: He doesn't get it.
0: I think he's getting confused with an old segment we used to do about guesseth the deatheth, where we'd give an old news story and
2: just trying to remember how they died.
1: Cross that question out.
0: Okay.
1: But George Foreman, the heavyweight boxer.
0: Yes.
1: What was his nickname?
0: To me.
1: Is a heavyweight boxer.
0: I called him Back Lady.
2: It was something light feather
0: instead
2: or
0: of
2: something.
0: Man.
2: Light something.
1: It was Big George.
0: Was it?
1: So it's
0: not in my circles.
1: Okay.
0: No. It was not.
1: George had 12 kids.
2: Whoa. Oh my God.
0: He actually didn't.
2: Oh, here we go.
0: That's actually not true.
2: Okay. How many did he have?
0: He actually had 13.
1: Oh.
0: Yes.
1: Okay.
2: What happened to the other one?
0: I don't know,
1: you
0: but
1: can't
0: I know
1: with them.
0: I know that. No, I can't. I'm going to go with America.
2: The oil.
0: They're in America, I think.
1: Yeah.
3: Wow.
1: Sure.
0: Yeah. I thought my
1: How
0: sting
1: many,
0: would play.
1: Just focus in.
0: Yeah.
1: Okay, we're going to connect here. Mm-hmm.
0: I'm fondling my balls.
1: How many boys did George have?
0: So George had 12 boys.
1: Wow.
3: Can I guess?
0: Yeah.
3: Five?
1: Oh, my God.
2: Seven.
1: Sammy aside.
3: I mean, can I, yeah.
2: No.
0: So I'm sorry. Then George is lying. And either he had a lot more, he definitely had 12 boys. I think there's a lot more that George doesn't know about his.
2: About George?
0: About how many kids he's had.
1: Okay. Next question. What was his first son's name?
2: George Jr.
1: He was big on legacy.
3: Oh.
0: Okay.
2: Yeah.
0: I don't think.
2: No. It's just like celebrity heads or
0: what
2: something.
0: What was his first son's name or his first kid's name?
1: First son's name.
2: George Jr.
1: Oh, my God. Carrie's a psychic now, too.
2: This is the dumbest.
1: What was his second name? What is his second son's name?
0: I think it's going to be Georgie.
2: George.
1: No, you're wrong, Tommy.
2: It's second.
1: George. What? What's his third son's name?
2: No, it's not. They're not all called George.
0: Persephone.
2: What are they?
1: It's George.
2: All kids were called George.
1: All five boys are George.
2: No.
1: And this,
2: you've saved yourself
1: no
2: here, Jesse.
1: Way,
2: you've
1: there's
2: saved
1: no
2: yourself.
1: Way you'll guess. Just name, just.
2: Mm-hmm. Georgie.
1: This is your chance to redeem.
2: His daughter's
1: yourself.
2: Georgie.
1: Carrie, this is Tommy's chance to redeem himself. What? Just name one of his daughters.
2: Oh. Say Georgina.
0: Sally. Do you have all their names there?
1: No, I don't.
2: Was one of them Georgina?
1: It was Georgette.
0: Sally.
2: Georgette.
3: Can I go through
0: I
3: the
0: bet
3: others?
0: You, there's a Sally.
3: There's a Natalie. There's a Leola. There's a Frida. There's a Mickey. There's a Georgetta, Isabella, and Courtney.
0: Oh, Court. Court. That's interesting, isn't it?
2: Why?
0: Because often you think of a basketball court, but a tennis ring, but a anywhere.
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6: Hello, I'm I'm Rebecca Madden. Day three delivered another 16 medals, with the Aussies gearing up for a huge night in Glasgow. Athletics starts, making the first of 3 days with exciting sprint talent Eddie and Nkedia lining up. Para sprinter Rhiannon Clark is also a big medal chance. And in the pool, Molly O'Callaghan, Shayna Jack and Meg Harris will be chasing a clean sweep in the women's 100 metre freestyle. 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
12: 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T's and C's apply. Freeway northbound, busy. Mill Point Road into the city at Hay Street. Hutton Street through to Reed Highway, Ocean Reef Road and Shenton Avenue. The freeway southbound, busy Hay Street to Mill Point Road as well. Manning Road to Mount Henry Bridge and from Belia Drive down to Russell Road. Also delayed through Hammersley, Reed Highway both directions at Erindale Road. 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
2: Good afternoon, Tim McMillan from 7 News with your update. Australia's new emergency warning system has been put to the test today. The alarm sounded on millions of smartphones and watches as well as tablets at midday. A man has been critically injured in Northbridge at the weekend. A 19-year-old has been charged. He was given bail today. Record spending is having little impact on WA's soaring road toll. Six lives have been lost in recent days. The state opposition is calling for more confronting campaigns. UK YouTube rapper Young Philly has taken to the stand in his sex assault trial. He's defending himself against allegations he raped a young fan. It's the first time the performer has spoken publicly about the allegations. And Myer's taken a tumble on the ASX on the back of disappointing sales figures. The retailer says it's been impacted by dwindling consumer confidence. That's the news to this hour.
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4: Sam Jolly with Perth's weather. It's been mostly clear today. Tomorrow we have a partly cloudy top of 18 degrees. A bit chilly tonight, we're down to 6. For the latest on today's top stories, join us for 7 News tonight or catch up on 7 Plus.
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1: Carrie Bickmore.
0: 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This is Carrie and Tommy.
2: That is where you're at for your Monday afternoon. And if you're just joining us, well, you're just in time.
3: You're just in time to see the new direction of the show. I threw out an idea the other day and it was widely dismissed. And I've stewed on it and decided not only do we have to do it on the show, but I'm the man to do it.
4: It's, Okay, so give us a world that it might be in. Like, what have you done similar to it before?
3: Wing walking.
4: Oh, God, this is just you held and onto your the new little the thing you're into and we're going to make it happen for
3: yes,
4: you.
3: Yes, you get it.
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0: So it has to be perfect. Maybe, yeah. You know.
1: So if you also, please get in touch with us on our socials. If you're like, hang on, there's actually a third mob and I don't know if you've heard about them and then when we're not on the internet.
2: Or if you're a granny and you're like, this is for me. I mean, what's a granny's got time to do a year's training. What else are they doing?
1: Yeah,
2: that's great.
1: That's a long commitment for someone we're going to attach to a brand.
2: Oh, I thought you were going to say that might not be around at the end of it.
1: Oh, no,
2: say,
1: this will. Not, if anything, this will invigorate the joy of life. Okay, so get in touch with us if you know any info, but let's do a little more digging. Canon, shoot me out of it. Operation, we'll think of a catchier name. Go.
2: I'll go work on some sponsors.
1: Great.
2: I won't go down the condom route. I'll root.
1: You should. You should. That's funny. That's funny.
2: I'll come up with another option.
1: Okay.
3: Hello, it's Vic94.5's Pete and Kimber. And if you grew up in Perth, you probably went to school camp at Point Perrin and listened to hits like this. Wake me up before you go.
4: First concert was at the Perth Entertainment Centre. Mine was E17.
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4: 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I actually went with my best friend and we had the

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4: 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Through Greenwood, watch out for a breakdown on Mitchell Freeway southbound at Warwick Road. That is blocking the right emergency lane with no major delays. Further along the southbound run, still heavy into Perth from Hay Street to Millpoint Road, Manning Road to Matt Henry Bridge and Billia Drive to Russell Road. Slowing northbound, Millpoint Road to Hay Street, Hutton Street to Reed Highway, Ocean Reef Road and Shenton Avenue. 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Bedshed, no one's better in the bedroom. It's still in more traffic soon on Mix 94.5, Perth's best for ride.
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5: 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Updating the breakdown through Greenwood, it's on Mitchell Freeway southbound at Warwick Road with incident response now closing the right lane. Elsewhere on the freeway southbound, still heavy into Perth from Hay Street to Mill Point Road, then Billia Drive to Russell Road. Mitchell Freeway northbound, busy Hutton Street to Reed Highway, Ocean Reef Road and Shenton Avenue. 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It's still in more traffic soon on Mix 94.5, Perth's best variety.
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to find out where we are, what shenanigans we've been getting up to in the last 24 hours. 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
1: I want to make an apology to you.
2: About time.
1: Because I think I've been mocking your new little hobby.
2: You think you have? You weren't sure?
1: No, okay, I have
2: even
1: been
2: my
1: mocking.
2: Little hobby. Yeah. Do you mean my life's work?
0: You know how when
2: passion?
0: You pour your heart out and carry bullies?
1: Okay,
0: you
1: hold on.
2: I bleed onto a page.
1: This poetry is not your life's work.
2: This is a letter to my younger self.
3: This one's good. Oh.
2: 24 hours younger, to be precise. Hey, bro. Watch out for your takeaway coffee today. The lid isn't attached properly and it'll spill all over you when you take the first sip in your car. You're also too late for work to go home and change. It'll really F your whole day. Love always, 24-hour older Tommy.
3: That's good stuff.
1: That's not your life's work, though.
0: It kind of is, though.
1: You wouldn't submit that for some kind of award. That's not your best.
2: I said it on live radio around the country. I am backing that.

0: Is it Chinese?
1: Mandarin.
2: Mandarin. Mandarin.
1: You know what's better than...
2: Anyway, a food delivery driver won the top award. So his job is to, you know, drive...
1: Deliver food.
2: It's in the name. Yeah. And in between his food deliveries, he'd been scribbling down like
0: I knew there's delays. I knew they're up to something. They always take longer and longer to deliver
2: They're
0: your
2: writing
0: food.
2: Poetry.
0: I thought they were having nibbles.
2: But no, they're having a little scribbles. They're not having nibbles. They're having scribbles of poetry
0: How
2: on their
0: wonderful.
2: Paper. And so he's got years and years and years of poetry. Would you like to hear some of his poetry?
0: Of course I would,
2: Is this translated?
3: It's translated.
2: Okay, so this one's called Please Call Me Wang Jibing.
0: Okay, Wang Jibing, what do you got for us?
2: Do not call me brother. Brother is away in another city. I'm not called parent or child. Mm-hmm. They are in the village. It is plain to see, though I have not moved. My name has been lost. You can call me the last one. Or you can call me the next one.
0: Mm. But is his name Wang Jibing?
3: Yeah.
2: That's what you can call him. Ah. Yeah, no, his name is Wang Jibing. One of his other poems, who says spreading your wings means flying high? Flying low is also flying.
0: That's excellent. That's
2: Well, from one poet to another, you'd know. So I can't tell if that's good or not.
0: What do you mean? That's beautiful, Carrie.
2: Why? What does it mean?
0: Because it means whenever you think of flying, you think you have to soar. And it's incredible to be even able to get off the ground.
3: Oh.
0: That is, that's
2: chills.
0: You're all taking
2: I've
0: the piss
2: got
0: now.
2: Chills.
3: I was serious.
2: I am back on board joking. Your little hobby.
4: Five stars.
5: Go be a delivery driver.
0: Oh.
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8: Rebecca Madden, day 3, delivered another 16 medals with the Aussies gearing up for a huge night in Glasgow. 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
9: Last night in Exmouth, Pete did an open mic night. 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
11: 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We still have that breakdown in place through Greenwood this evening on Mitchell Freeway southbound at Warwick Road. There's no delays, but incident response have shut the right running lane. Further along the southbound run, heavy into Perth, Hay Street to Mill Point Road, and further on the Kwinana southbound, Billia Drive to Russell Road, Mitchell Freeway northbound, busy Carinut Road to Reed Highway, Ocean Reef Road and Shinton Avenue. 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It's still in more traffic soon on Mix 94.5, Perth's best variety.
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1: Good afternoon, Tim McMillan from 7 News with your update. Australia's new emergency warning system has been put to the test today. The alarm sounded on millions of smartphones and watches as well as tablets at midday. A man has been critically injured in Northbridge at the weekend. A 19-year-old has been charged. He was given bail today. Record spending is having little impact on WA's soaring road toll. 6 lives have been lost in recent days. The state opposition is calling for more confronting campaigns. UK YouTube rapper Young Philly has taken to the stand in his sex assault trial. He's defending himself against allegations he raped a young fan. It's the first time the performer has spoken publicly about the allegations. And Myer's taken a tumble on the ASX on the back of disappointing sales figures. The retailer says it's been impacted by dwindling consumer confidence. That's the news to this hour.
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8: Sam Jolly with Perth's weather. It's been mostly clear today. Tomorrow we have a partly cloudy top of 18 degrees. A bit chilly tonight, we're down to 6. For the latest on today's top stories, join us for 7 News tonight or catch up on 7 Plus.
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16: Back into the first day of the week. 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
17: Yes, it is a happy hour on a Monday, kicking off the week. Did you have a good weekend, boys?
18: Yeah, I did.
19: Cracking weekend.
18: I was up in the air for most of it.
17: Flying. Yeah. Come fly with me.
18: Well, it was quite flattering because it was the first time I reckon I've ever been into a lounge after 12 o'clock, because now it used to be 11, but you can't have a drink. On the way home, I didn't have a beer or a wine.
17: Is that right? You can't have a drink in the lounges before 12.
19: They don't open the bar.
18: No, they don't open the bar.
17: They used to.
18: Yeah.
19: It used to be way earlier.
18: Now they're like, oh, you can't have drinks before 12.
17: Well, they probably had to emergency land too many planes.
19: Yeah,
17: well,
19: that's cool for my podcast.
18: That's cool for your
16: pod. Hey, speaking of weekends, Fee, you had quite the weekend. You were celebrating something special, though.
17: Yes, I was hosting Daisy's birthday party, 7-year-old birthday party, but I did have a conundrum. I had an issue. A size issue I was trying to resolve.
18: I love how you say it's a hosting. It's your daughter.
17: Well, I know, but parents know what I mean. When you're putting on a birthday party, you've got to factor everything in.
18: It's like when

0: Stuff-ups were an issue.
1: Yeah, four times an hour.
0: I mean...
2: He's got good looks, but you don't need that for a radio, but he's a good vibe. So if you're a good vibe and you stuff up, like we're lenient. Like he's actually a good vibe.
1: So is that what I bring to the table, good vibes?
2: It's either you or that other guy that we could have had. He couldn't even speak.
1: Yeah. Did I beat out someone with a...
2: Yep.
1: Yeah, I thought so.
2: You got him and there was another dude. Like we trolled a few.
3: Yeah.
2: And he was the worst of... He was the best of a bad bunch. No. He was the worst of a bad bunch.
1: No. I was the best of the worst.
2: You were like Stephen Bradbury.
1: Yeah.
2: You're the Stephen Bradbury of radio.
3: They all crashed out.
1: But I bet they couldn't do this, boys. Give us a call now. What did you get sacked for? I will not be making a call, but you can after this.
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9: 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Good news, that breakdown has just cleared through Greenwood on Mitchell Freeway southbound at Warwick Road with no delays on approach. Further down the freeway southbound, still slowing into Perth, Hay Street to Millpoint Road, and much further along the Kwinana southbound at Russell Road, busy Ocean Reef Road and Shenton Avenue on the Mitchell Freeway northbound. 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

0: holding me back. Crushing gym goals are just surviving the week. YouFoods has meals to match. It's real food for the real world. Hello for your Monday. It is Fifi, Fev and Nick.
1: We're talking about sackings. When you've been sacked, why did you get sacked?
2: You wouldn't have been sacked from anything. You've been here for a long time.
1: I've been here for about a quarter of a century.
2: Yeah.
1: So,
2: That's good.
1: I've had some proper fails. Like when I worked at a radio station in Gippsland, 3GG, and they wanted to have a snow report. And they said, Fifi, can you, I was writing commercial ads. Mm-hmm. And they said, can you just go out to the car park and just, we're going to cross to you as if you're up in Dinner Plains at the snow. Like we're crossing to our snow bunny up on the, anyway, the announcer said, now Fifi, we're crossing to you at the snow. Where are you? And I said, Simon, I'm out in the car park where you told me to go. And he didn't fire me for that. So I should have maybe been fired a lot.
2: Well, that's a good run, not getting fired.
1: Tara, is this about your sacking or someone else's?
3: It's about my sacking.
1: What did you do?
3: Was probably about 14 or 15 and I worked in a factory and one of my colleagues was about the same age as me and I dared him to get a mohawk on the weekend and he did. And we came back and I got fired for telling him to get a mohawk.
1: What?
3: I did, yeah.
1: That's wild. He's an adult that can make his own decisions.
3: Yep.
1: Just the power of persuasion. You got fired for being persuasive.
3: I did. They were very, they were.
2: Where was it, Macca's?
3: Quite serious people. No, it was actually a factory.
2: Where, you know,
3: you can sort of get away with a little bit more in a factory. But
2: yeah, you're in a factory.
1: Not front of house. He wasn't front of house.
3: No, not at all. No.
2: Factories back in the day, my dad used to work in a factory like a steel, like on the guillotine. And you go into those toilets as a kid, there's some strange things up on those walls.
4: Oh, yeah. Don't worry about a mohawk.

0: Tara, that's unbelievable. I would afford that.
1: Hey, Charlotte.
0: Why did you get fired?
2: So this was a while ago now. I was working as a receptionist, and they knew when I started, like, I'd be doing TAFE one day a week. I was doing animal studies. So anyway, yeah, that all started. They definitely got annoyed at me every week when I had my TAFE day. And then during my time there, I just happened to also go vegan, and they would make fun of that. And then one random Friday, never had an issue there, never had warnings, no trouble. Friday afternoon, they came down at the very end of the day as I'm packing up and said that they were letting me go. And when I asked why, they kind of looked at each other, and one of them said, oh, you know, because you're vegan, go work with animals.
1: Oh.
2: And I walked out.
0: What? You're a receptionist?
1: Yeah.
0: Nothing to do with veganism?
3: Not at a butcher.
0: And
2: and they just got very annoyed at me every week when I had to go to TAFE. But I was like, well, you guys knew this before you hired me. Like, but, yeah, literal words were, yeah, for being vegan, go work with animals.
0: Didn't even disguise it. I mean, that is...
1: At least they're honest.
0: Did you go, like, you... That is actual discrimination.
1: It is.
0: Did you...
2: I know. I was young. I was just like, nah, get me out of here. Like, I'm not... Yeah.
0: Well, that's the funny thing, Charlotte. Sometimes when people say, you could fight that. Do you want to, though? Fight for that job?
1: No,
0: happy
1: you
0: to
1: don't.
0: Let it go.
1: Hey, Charlotte, are you back on the meat bandwagon now, or...?
2: No, I'm vegetarian, so don't tell the vegans.
3: Halfway.
1: Well, vegetarian's halfway. That's good.
0: Charlotte, my daughter's just become a vegetarian.
1: Yeah, she has.
0: It's really challenging the carnivore in me. It's quite difficult to cook for a vegetarian.
3: Sunday roast is no good.
0: My Sunday roast is done.
3: Well, enjoy some more carrots.
1: You can get vegan meat. I've tasted it.
0: I know. No, we're doing all these
1: Hungry Jack's
0: alternatives
1: Burger.
0: At the moment.
1: That's actually really good. You can't tell the difference.
0: Chris.
4: Hi, guys. Hey, love the show.
3: G'day, Chris.
1: Hey, Chris.
0: Chris, who'd fire you when you're so polite and lovely?
4: Because it wasn't me that got fired.
0: Oh, okay. That makes sense. What happened?
4: Right. So I worked with a guy who had three written warnings. The first one was for watching adult films on a portable DVD player.
3: That's a
1: promotion!
3: Warning. That's a written warning?
4: At work. At work.
1: Josiah does that.
5: Yeah. Now.
4: So the second one, he just decided he needed a newspaper and he got up and just walked out and grabbed a newspaper.
3: Yeah.
0: I mean, that one I don't, the watching X-rated movies
3: he's
0: while
3: probably,
0: you're at work in a workplace.
1: Depends what business they're in.
0: What was the business, the industry?
4: It was a printing company. So it was just a factory.
3: Okay.
1: Yeah.
0: I mean, getting up to get a paper, I don't mind.
3: No, he left.
0: Oh, he just left.
3: Yeah, he just left. He went down the shops.
4: Yeah, just walked out, grabbed the paper, came back.
1: And what's the last one? What was the straw that broke the camel's back?
4: Well, his job was to clean the printing screens, and rather than walk 10 metres, he decided that, I'll just drop my Dax and urinate in the trough.
0: No, absolutely not. And that one he got sacked for.
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9: 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Checking at the majors. Mostly clear now across town. Mitchell northbound only slow at Shenton Avenue. Heading south, busy out of the city from Mill Point Road. And in Carlisle, sticky Oran Road eastbound at Francisco Street. But it is all clear on the Graham Farmer Freeway through the North Bridge Tunnel and on Tonkin and Row Highways top to tail. 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
1: Hello there. Thank you so much for coming along on Pete and Kimber's family vacation. 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And yes, of course, we will absolutely be playing Alpha Bucks for $10,000. 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

0: better. K-Dot, take it away.
1: Oh, beautiful sounds. Could you hear that, Rachel?
2: How was the plop?
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1: You reckon that's water?

0: Also, maybe just throw them a cucumber.
1: Yeah, I get you. 13 10 60. Once again, at this show, digresses in the greatest way. What were you in the middle of when the Oz alert went off today? 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
0: Yeah, but like what is it? 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

0: talk to a massage. No, we won't. No. Taylor on 13 10 60. I don't have any massage passes. Taylor, what did it interrupt for you?
1: Hi, team. Hi, Taylor. I was at work today and everything was going chilled. I'm actually training a few people from the Philippines at the moment at work. Lovely. None of us really remembered that this was happening. And then when it did, there's about 50 phones going off in the office and everybody from the Philippines was absolutely freaking out.
2: Oh my
1: everyone
2: God.
1: Was standing up. Everyone was like, oh my gosh, like what's going on? Their English isn't amazing either. So we're like, oh, like everything's all good, guys. Like it's just here in Aussie, we do this new thing. And they were all freaking out. Trying to calm them all down after was an absolute nightmare, and trying to continue with the training didn't really go well. So it'll be interesting to see who shows up tomorrow.
3: Oh, the poor things. I wonder if this is something that's already been implemented in the Philippines. And so they've like...
1: Yeah, they're like, oh no, we gotta go. We gotta go.
3: Oh no, guys.
0: Because the Philippines is a big earthquake zone, right?
3: Yeah.
1: Exactly. So it would have been very triggering. I felt really bad, but at the same time I was like, this is hilarious because it's actually fine, guys. Like, everything's fine.
3: And you know what? It tests them how they go under pressure.
1: Yeah, absolutely. Absolutely. I can confirm it was a struggle, but that's okay. It's fine.
0: Taylor, you're an absolute godsend. We're going to send you an Apple TV pass to check out the brand new scary movie. Let's finally go to Ashley. Ashley, what did it interrupt for you?
4: Oh, so we had an exam today and it was one of our mid-year ones. So we've got to get the right answers and everything. Yeah. The teachers are telling us that, oh, you have about 5 seconds till the alarm's going to go off. My friend next to me, he's put his phone on airplane mode thinking that it wouldn't get him. So it didn't. The alarm went past, straight past it. And just after it finished, he turned it off and his alarm went off and his phone went straight to the office.
3: Oh.
0: Oh.
3: Wait, so it caught up? Like it did it anyway?
4: Yeah, like he put it on airplane mode and then he just turned it off for some reason thinking that he bet it and then the teachers just called him right there.
3: Oh no. Straight to the principal's office, thank you.
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9: Absolutely must stay the night with Nick and
10: Lauren. Yeah, back out at Monday night. But we're going to hang out with Maisie Peters in just a tick. She's on the Spilt Milk lineup. We got the tickets all week as well. So yeah. Fun. But in the meantime, we have to wish someone a very happy birthday, don't we?
11: Yes, it's a big happy first birthday to dear old Punch the Monkey, who just the other day we were saying, God, we haven't heard an update about Punch for a while.
10: This was the thing.
11: Yeah. And I said, he's probably, you know, I still maintain he's a bit of a dickhead, but... He's no longer a plump baby with the plushie, and he's hard to distinguish from other monkeys as he mingles and plays with them. So I think now, like, maybe it's all worn off a bit for Punch. He still gets lots of, he had a lot of good birthday wishes, though.
10: Thousands, apparently, from various people around the world.
11: Yes, yes, yes.
10: I just feel sad. I said this the other week, but I feel sad for Punch, you know? He brought us so much joy. We singled him out. We helped him through his crisis of not being tough enough, and now he's like, oh, I'm boring now.
11: No, but he doesn't need us anymore. He's got friends. He's friends with the other... Are they macaques?
10: Macaques, yeah.
11: Yeah.
10: Is that how you say it?
11: I think it's macaque. Macaque.
10: Macona? Macaque.
11: Macaque.
10: Macaque.
11: Don't touch me, cack.
10: Jesus, that's good. That's good. So that's, of course, Kara walks out the room for 10 seconds.
12: What did I miss? I literally walked in, I heard Nick coughing his lung up.
10: Just a bit of macaque gear. Don't touch macaque, et cetera.
13: That's good. That's
11: no,
13: very good.
11: No, I said that.
13: That's good.
11: Yeah, that was my joke, Kara.
10: No, it wasn't.
12: That was good gear.
10: That was my joke. Go back and check the tapes. Anyway, happy birthday, Punch, normal, annoying macaque. Bring back Pesto, the penguin.
11: Oh, yeah, no, he's also big and fat and fluffy now. They all grow up so quickly.
10: So true. Hey, we got a good YouTube video up with this guy at the moment. I went on a walking tour with him. Just check that out if you like walking tours. He's Oliver Cronin.
11: I've drawn from walking tours.
10: 500 miles on the ice.

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1: 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You sound like the people in our promotional material who talk about how much they love the music. Perfect. Alicia, I'll have the best time, okay?
0: Oh, I will. Thank you so much.
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0: It's so good.
1: Black Bailey, another one for you.
0: Yeah.
1: Cape Fear.
0: Oh, I've been thinking about it because
1: it's really
0: well.
1: Good.
0: Is it really good? Scary? Is it less scary?
1: It's different. It's more of a crime one.
0: Oh, I don't like the crime ones really.
1: Nah, you'd like it. It's good. It's okay. A lot of creepy.
0: I have Apple TV and they've just increased the price to $35. So,
2: are you serious? $35?
0: Yes. Well, no, sorry. I got Apple One.
2: Oh.
0: Because the 2 terabyte thing, I share it in my family because common man.
3: 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This is taking a turn.
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0: It definitely is Diddy, so yeah. We're not playing it.
1: Yeah, just realised.
0: I've put a ban on. No, I'm not playing it. I don't care how much I was getting up and about. Let's get Anne-Marie on, please.
1: Let's do it. Anne-Marie Alarm, the original plan. Hot hits, three for all. It's all Alarm songs tonight.
2: You're laying with me. You're shutting down. I smell her on you. I'm focused now. I know what's going on in your head, yeah. I know what's happening.

0: is on the hot here. It's Nick and Lauren, as is one of our favourite Australian bands at the moment. Pash are here. Love these boys. So we thought we would play you a moment from when they came in and performed live for you. You're not going to believe how good the lead singer sounds. Jet is his name. And Jet. Especially how he sounds with a cold. He wasn't well.
1: Sometimes people sound hotter and sexier when they

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1: He is the perfect example of that. Pash, you're going to be on the lineup for Spilt Milk. 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Because she gets me every
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11: 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That's when I knew that your heart was scarring. 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
1: I'm sure in other ways. Guys, Delta Goodrum's going to be on the show tomorrow.
0: Yay!
1: It's that. I haven't interviewed her in about 7 years. I have seen her multiple times, but have not had a conversation with her on the radio.
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0: 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It was just me.
3: 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That was great. We did a little meme. Remember that?
1: 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Yeah.
0: The Queen is coming.
1: 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We will see you from 7 o'clock. Bye.
0: Bye.
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0: look like?
1: That. Like a tenth of a centimetre.
0: Yeah, but like what is it? Like,
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4: A good morning to you, and a particular good morning to the thousands, if not millions, Matt, of single people who have heard the rumours that Matt and Alex are going to come up with the newest online DM slide that is guaranteed to get you a date, potentially a life partner, because we've been working hard over the last 24 hours after it came up yesterday, and we've got some tools for your tool belt.
5: Yes, and it becomes painfully obvious that my partner Belinda listens to the podcast on a delayed basis. She's always catching up on episodes, so it'll be a few days later that she'll say, "Oh, you know, I heard Monday's episode, etc." Which caused a little bit of confusion recently. When she asked me, "Hey, what are you doing?" and I just say, "Oh, I'm just coming up with a pickup line for Instagram." What? Yeah, I just need a really good pickup line that's going to work.
4: We'll give you the context in a moment, but thank you for joining us. It's Matt and Alex All Day Breakfast. Let's go.
6: Let's get this show on the road.
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4: Yes, quick recap.

0: I think use at own risk we'll put on that one. But you're also welcome to go with Matt's suggestion. Sure, I can fix your keyboard. Wait for response, because you seem like a baddie. Okay. All right, I've got mine.
1: Okay,
0: got mine. This is the alternative that you can try out.
1: Buddy Romeo.
0: You can try out. All right. Find the person you're interested in, and you send them the door emoji.
1: Oh, okay. I like you're leading with the door emoji.
0: Door emoji.
1: This
0: and
1: is
0: that's
1: good. No
0: it.
1: Words. Just
0: that's
1: an emoji.
0: It.
1: This is
0: door
1: hard.
0: Emoji could mean anything.
1: Oh, this
0: it's
1: is
0: not offensive. It's
1: tough,
0: that
1: man.
0: And it needs them to go. Did you mean to send that? Or what do you mean? Or huh?
1: Mm-hmm.
0: And then you go. Any permutation of. Oh, sorry. I just thought you were adorable. Well, you adorable. I only send this to people who are adorable.
1: I think you're
0: there we go.
1: You're adorable. Yeah, I think, okay.
0: I just think you're adorable.
1: That's sweet. And I do think that that's definitely more multi-gendered as opposed to mine does feel a little bit female focused. You don't often hear women calling men baddies, do you?
0: No, unless it's like asking what's going on in an action film. Which one was the baddie again? I thought he was a baddie.
1: Yes, this is true. Okay, so, yeah, you know, well done. Brian, how do you feel about DISOs? It's a bit too cute, isn't it?
0: Well, it doesn't include nudity.
2: I don't know whether I like
0: Well, I want our listeners to actually use these and see how it goes. I'm trying to help people here, and you can't just lead them down the garden path. I reckon that's got a chance. I reckon the door emoji's got a chance.
2: It might work better in the wild.
0: Could be the new F3. Just put the door emoji in. It's like, oh, my God, you just got doored. He thinks you're adorable. What do you reckon?
1: No, you're going to send that. They're not even going to respond because they're going to be in their group chat being going, oh, my God, Alex Dyson's just showed me the door.
0: He showed me the door. Yeah,
1: we didn't even start chatting and he showed me the door already.
0: Yeah. Oh, he thinks I'm a dork. yeah, they I hope there's no mistranslations. But I think with the follow-up, it's not too bad.
1: Well, look, let us know how you go at matt.n.alex. Please send us your suggestions.
0: Well, send us your suggestions, but test them out and then you got to hit us with the screenshots.
1: Oh, right. Don't.
0: Did it go?
1: Don't. We wanna seriously. See. It's going to be bad.
0: Bad E? Or, I just thought you were adorable.
1: Go with Alex's, please. Don't suggest anyone's a bad E. Don't.
0: Well, if you want to, hit them with the door. You can do that on the dating apps as well. First message, door emoji. I reckon it could be the new thing.
1: All right, exciting times. Let's give it a go. Good luck. Be brave.
0: And unlike a door, don't be a knob.
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0: at Flippers Shimokitazawa in Tokyo has gotten like 10,000 views.
1: Jeez. Well,
0: I'm telling you.
1: No, sorry, 1,000 views, mate.
0: Of the image. No, what had 10,000 recently? I think it was pictures of LPO, possibly. I got some sort of congratulations recently. But anyways, no, listen. My belief is if you're using the system, contribute to the system.
1: Yeah. And I do want to get better at saying nice things when I think them, you know? Like send a random person, you're like, oh, they're a nice person. Just send them a text and go, hey, thinking the other day, hope you're going good or something
0: yeah, exactly.
1: like that. Why don't say the nice things?
0: Exactly.
1: I've been trying to leave more comments under Instagrams and stuff and like people's, because you just scroll and it's like, I don't need to like this. I'm like, oh, people, they want it to have lots of likes. I'm like, it doesn't affect me. I just put a like on an Instagram post, you know?
0: Totally. Exactly.
1: Like, yeah, I'm friends with all these people. I should be liking their stuff.
0: It's a very little thing you can do. Even just our podcast. If you like it, Give us a review.
1: Ideally, if you are going to write just the words God in our podcast, maybe give it 5 because God's pretty sick, isn't
0: he? But it doesn't have to be much. I did a review for Hiker Brewing in Salisbury. 5 stars, great beers, nice owners, new favourite. There you go. That says enough.
1: It's like a bit Ernest Hemingway there. For sale baby shoes never worn. Okay. The shortest, saddest story in history. New fave.
0: No, that would be Hiker Brewing. Nice owners, bought a beer, dropped it.
1: Bought beer, dropped it.
0: The saddest story in history. So anyways, look, I don't know. If you use it, contribute to it.
1: There you go.
0: So leave some reviews. Bron, I expect to see a review on your Google very soon.
2: You won't.
0: Yeah, righto. All right. Well, that brings us to the end of another episode of Matt and Alex All Day Breakfast. Thank you very much for joining us. If you do feel like leaving us a review somewhere, please do. Or tell your friends about us.
1: As someone who has reviewed us on Spotify, given it 5 stars, a B. Doizak says, love the producer. best part of the show.
0: That's wow, bit, that's interesting,
1: that's
0: isn't
1: really
0: it?
1: That's really strange. But it can't be you though, Bron. You don't leave reviews, so.
2: Wow. You can't leave worded reviews on Spotify.
0: Oh, and you know because you've tried.
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12: Look, being sacked can be devastating for obvious reasons. And but sometimes you get to sleep in. But sometimes, and it, you know, if you can look back and laugh. And for instance, the Australia Post worker who they've lost their appeal, so they were fighting their sacking. They've taken it to the Fair Workplace Tribunal, and even the tribunal said, buddy, we can't defend this.
13: What happened?
12: So during work hours,
14: yep.
12: Busted at KFC. So went to KFC. Well, see, I'd argue lunch break. And it might have been on their route. I think that's tough.
14: Depends KFC if get mail? I'd be saying I'd drop
13: off. Yeah, well, depends if he delivers all his mail and he's got still got the oil from the drumsticks on his finger. People are getting the KFC.
14: Grab a wet wipe, mate.
12: Another one, the Fair Work Commission didn't agree with this guy. Victorian truck driver accidentally melted $70,000 worth of ice cream because he failed to, I believe, turned on the freezer. So
14: well, that I get.
13: That's stiff.
12: There was no refrigeration in the truck.
14: Has he ruined everything or made the world's largest milkshake? You know,
13: I agree with that one because it would have been a lead up. Wouldn't it just be one incident. It would have happened before. I saw on the weekend talking about a truckie. They were in the States and it was a marijuana truck and it was

0: shattered, oh, I live endlessly. Artificial colors, high fructose corn syrup too, engineered and processed all the way through.
1: 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Search Diabetes Australia for more about the nation's fastest growing chronic condition.
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13: Hey, and the World Cup has been and gone, but there's another challenge that has really caught the country's attention. It's the pizza challenge.
14: Yep.
13: Laid down to you by Luca.
14: Yeah.
13: A fellow you didn't know, but you've become acquainted with, who runs a pizza shop that is lauded. And for people who don't know this story, this is the background.
15: Unexpectedly,
16: this is happening.
15: A 1/8 Sicilian man is set a challenge.
16: He goes, I challenge you to make a better pizza than me.
15: By a man who could only be described as full-blood Italiano.
17: Hello, everyone, guys. Ciao. Ciao, guys.
15: Three pizzas.
18: I want to take on the best.
15: Two men.
17: It's going to be very hard for you.
15: One winner.
17: Wow, I'm very risky for my brand.
15: And 100 delicious reasons to leave it all on the line.
17: You need to do at least good as I do. If you are able to do that, you win 100 pizzas.
15: The 100 Pizza Challenge.
18: I can't wait to be spinning discs with you.
15: Coming soon.
17: Ah, oh, man, that's going to be so f***ing fun. I love it. I love it.
13: He joins us now.
18: The 100 Pizza Challenge, pizza for the people. Luca, ahoy and ciao to you, my friend.
17: How are we, guys?
13: We're great. Now, Luca, I need to apologize first up because apparently Carly, who works with us here, the producer, apparently you text us a couple of weeks back when your episode came out and you went, oh, my God, I didn't realize I was being recorded. Now, we thought that was...
17: Yeah, and people text me, say, Luca, what's going on? You are in a podcast. Say, oh, wow, fantastic. Dog. Yeah, it's exciting.

0: in the menu, Hamish pizza, which is, if it's bad, a lot of people gonna try how bad you done.
1: So you will replicate.
0: Because it's for my brand, right? Yeah. But it's really the beat for you as well.
1: So you will replicate the bad pizza and add it to your menu.
2: I will live on in shame on the menu, and you'll, I guess you'll have to say on the menu, like, warning, this is a bad pizza.
1: Yeah, you
2: like,
1: have to.
0: That's what's going to happen, exactly. Like, it's a little risky for you as well.
1: Yeah.
2: God, I like it.
1: Well, I really like that. Okay, thanks, Luca. We're on.
0: Me too.
1: See you, mate.
2: Thanks, bye. Man.
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1: Ahoy to me, Jeremiah.
0: Hey. Bullfrogs, hopefully. or statues in Springfield, Ohio. Yes.
1: No. Ahoy to me, Conrad. Jack. Ahoy.
14: Conrad, Jeremiah.
1: And Jeremiah, I am Conrad. Billy.
0: Are we brothers of something?
1: Conrad.

0: I'd love my name to be amongst the names.
1: You can't play around with names.
0: You have more chance of getting the baby.
2: The moment we all waited for. The baby name announcement came just 2 weeks later.
3: His given name is Gordon.
0: Right.
4: Tick. Beautiful.
0: And his last name?
4: His last name?
3: Host.
0: Conventional.
1: The big ask was naming rights to the middle, in the middle, not obviously usurping Bianca's, was it granddad or dad?
4: Giancarlo, her dad, I believe.
3: That's
4: is that
3: Bianca's
4: correct?
3: Dad, yep. So he has his grandfather's name as the middle name.
4: So it's far, Gordon?
3: Gordon, Giancarlo.
1: Now, is there any additional name alongside Giancarlo?
3: There is a blank space and then post.
1: So there's room for a name.
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3: Yeah, a one character wide is in. If Giancarlo finishes on the O, space, post. No room for anything.
4: Are you trying to sell into Andy that that space represents him?
1: Django, was it discussed?
3: Yeah. You know what? 10 minutes in the car on the way home from the podcast, I thought, you know what? I'm not going to do that.
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0: Regular ones were more like a rock candy, weren't they? They're sort of see-through ones.
1: You get fruit tingles if you're lucky.
2: I can't believe the brand survived so long just on those. Because
3: it was the delivery method. It was the excitement. You didn't know what to... You've got to remember, before the internet, that was enough dopamine for us. To not know what colour was coming next in a lolly. That used to be enough dopamine. Now... We need 3-second TikToks that blow our minds. But before the clinkers, that was enough dopamine for the excitement of a clinker. We were happy with that level of dopamine.
2: Can you remember, I can't remember the name of it, but there was one that didn't have had a filled in hole, so it wasn't a donut.
3: That was Fruit Tingles.
2: Fruit Tingles.
3: Mm. So they're still around.
0: Are they still around?
3: 100%. Yeah, they're great.
2: How do your kids feel about them? Because to me, they were at the time,
3: they're the
2: category above all.
3: Are they at the top? Rue and I smashed a pack on the weekend. Great. That was a special treat. We broke the one piece per drive rule, and we had some fruit tingles. So Musk's for me is on. When I see him, I buy 5 packs. I get very, very excited, and I load up because it's honestly 1 in 6 servos has Musk's. I get excited when I'm running low on fuel in an area I'm not often in because I go, okay, well, this gives me a chance to see if this happens to be one of the Musk servos. Mm-hmm. Zoe has discovered something else. There is a small IGA that we're sometimes near. Zoe's got a bit of a penchant for artificial banana flavour. So, banana lollies, Barney bananas, that kind of thing. Loves that particular flavour.
2: Grow into that or always had it? Because I
3: guess you have it from childhood. If you love a lolly banana. Some people, it's a bit of a polarising taste, but if you love a lolly banana, this is for you. Mm. There are some chocolate flavours you can't get at every... I don't know if you had deeply you've dived into this. Every supermarket doesn't stock all the Cadbury or all the Whittakers or whatever. I personally am partial, and again, not about me, but partial to a Whittakers almond block.
2: Really? And
3: sometimes I've said to them, hey, where's your Whittakers almond? And they'll be like, here it is. I'm like, no, that's dark almond. Mm. I'm looking for almond. They go, no, I think this is almond. It's like, with all due respect, sir, I know what I'm talking about, and that is dark almond. And then they go, I guess we don't have regular almond. And I go, okay, well, tell your boss to fix it because you don't know how many people are coming up and down this aisle, and we don't want dark almond. We want milk almond. We want the 33%. Okay, no one's had the guts to speak up for it, but you're probably hemorrhaging customers because anyway, on the Whittaker's thing, Zoe has found at this particular IGA, they have a banana flavour. Okay, so she's like, great, can we stop at that IGA? They stock the banana. I think I'm not a fan of it, so I can't remember the exact flavor, but it's, banana filling in a chocolate box. So imagine the excitement when at this IGA, not only were we getting chocolate, but Zoe goes, we'll get some ice cream as well, and we're going away for the weekend. Goes to the ice cream place, comes back with, I think it's Peter's or maybe, yeah, I think it's a Peter's bucket of ice cream, like a tub, normal 1 litre tub, comes back and goes, look at what they've got. It's like Napolitana or Neapolitana, but instead of chocolate, strawberry, vanilla, it's banana split flavour, banana, choc chip and chocolate. So like banana cookies and chocolate.
2: Yep.
3: She's never seen it before. Right? Okay. I think this is a new flavour. She's so excited.
2: Hmm.
3: Next supermarket shop, she goes to look for this banana split, 3 flavours in 1. Can't find it at our regular supermarket. Goes to another supermarket in our area, can't find it.
2: So it was a winner.
3: Mm. It was a winner. It was delicious. It seems to be only at this IGA in the country, this regional IGA.
0: That you just used my date?
3: Right.
0: I'm looking at 1985.
3: I'm looking at the branding.
0: Well, that was the strawberry and it's just gone bad over many years.
3: I'm looking at the branding, right? It's not limited edition. It's not new. Okay. It is a flavor that is produced. And again, think it's Peter's, could be wrong.
2: Mm.
3: I feel like this IGA in the country, this small regional IGA, it's got the banana chocolate, it's got the banana split ice cream flavour. I think it's some sort of banana portal.
2: Really?
3: Right? Like that just exists in the universe. It's this special place in the universe that has special access to banana flavoured things. And
2: Did it have masks?
3: Yes.
2: It's the perfect spot for you guys.
3: I think we're going to go and live there. I think we're going to go and live in this small town because they just get us, They just get the Blake family. That's all we need. They understand our confectionery needs. So I'm just saying, maybe this only applies to us, but when you find a supermarket that's got your stuff, and it's like a portal. Like this, it is like it's from another world. And Zoe has bought three tubs from there that we've now taken back to our house and we've frozen. We've got no room in the freezer because she's hoarding these tubs because she's scared the portal will close. Any good science fiction fan knows if you're lucky enough to find a portal, use it, baby, because you don't know when portals close.
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0: 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Wake me up before you go.
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7: 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Mitchell southbound still travelling well into the city. Quite out of northbound. I mean, it's still, running nicely. Just a few extra cars around the Mortimer and Thomas Road mergers and no major hotspots at the moment that's going to cause you too many dramas. 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
9: Hi there, it's Damien Carbon. Investigators have worked into the night after an elderly female pedestrian was struck and killed by a tow truck. Happened around 4 yesterday afternoon on Maida Vale Road. It's understood the elderly woman sadly died at the scene. It all comes as opposition leader Basil Zemplis says he wants to shock WA drivers with graphic road safety TV ads.
10: I think we can amp up the ads, amp up the graphic nature of the ads, make it uncomfortable for families sitting down watching the news.
9: WA's road toll is now the worst in a decade. Prime Minister Anthony Albanese is backing a new oil refinery here in WA to shore up fuel supplies across the state. He'll be joining Premier Roger Cook to announce funding for a feasibility study for a facility in

0: Jumper next weekend. Fans of WA's new NRL club to join the Bear Walk next Saturday.
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0: Partly cloudy in Perth today with a maximum of 18 degrees. We're down to 7 tonight, then mostly sunny and 20 for tomorrow. We're giving you a chance to win a massive $1 million with Mix 94.5's Million Dollar Voice. 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
20: 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Issued by Hanover. Mitchell southbound still travelling well into the city. Quite out of northbound. I mean, it's still, yeah, look, running nicely. Just a few extra cars around the Mortimer and Thomas Road mergers.

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15: 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Mitchell southbound still travelling really well heading into the city. Quinlan northbound on the build and slowing down, you know, sort of on off between Mortimer through to Akatel Road now, and a light change of Paterson Road northbound, Mand Road in Quinlan Beach, and Rockingham Road, Akatel Road in Naval Base. 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
19: Hi there, it's Damien Carbon. Roads around Maidervale in our eastern suburbs have now reopened after a tragic incident yesterday afternoon with an elderly female pedestrian struck and killed by a tow truck. It happened on Maidervale Road in our eastern suburbs about 4 p.m. It's understood the elderly woman sadly died at the scene. Schools across Perth are being urged to think before they post photos and videos of students and teachers online. The nation's eSafety Commissioner today releasing new guidelines amid a rise in AI-generated deepfakes. The Prime Minister is in WA today. He's up in Karratha, announcing plans to build a new oil refinery to help with the state's fuel shortages. Federal Opposition's Tim Wilson says something needs to change.
20: When we were last in government, we stopped the last two refineries from closing. It's been a long time, and we've already had multiple reports of oil crisis just this year. It would be nice to see the government take some action.
19: And Australia now clear in the Commonwealth Games medal tally with 59 medals.
21: HIF Health Insurance, for life's what ifs. Proudly West Aussie.
19: The West Coast Eagles have confirmed they are speaking with the AFL about Harley Reid's free kick issues. Coach Andrew McWalter telling Seven the discussions are ongoing.
22: We've been working with Harley all year about his free kicks that he's been given away, and it's still a work in progress. It's something he's working on, but we're just really talking to the AFL about making sure that it's even on both sides of the ball.
19: While the Freo Dockers are expecting Hayden Young back for Friday night footy against the Western Bulldogs. And Brisbane's Ty Gallop is off to the tribunal after a serious misconduct charge on Mitch Georgiades.
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19: Partly cloudy in Perth today with a maximum of 18 degrees. We're down to 7 tonight, then mostly sunny and 20 for tonight.

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5: Good morning, everybody. Welcome
7: Good
5: to the
7: morning.
5: Show. Hi, Alana.
7: Hello. And you know, I have a little bit of trauma around bananas. Not that I'm not excited to be here.
5: Why?
7: Seeing all the beautiful plantations. Because kids used to call me Alana Banana when I was growing up. And so that was like they would tease me.
5: Well, that is an absolute disgrace. Oh. Alana Banana.
7: And there's so many.
5: Is that what they used to call you? They should
7: yes.
5: They should have called you Banana Lana. That would have been better. That would have been way more funnier than Alana Banana.
7: What about Alana Piranha, like a shark?
5: Really?
7: Coming
5: why,
7: at
5: they, why did they call you Alana Piranha?
7: You'll find out.
5: I hope not. All
7: that
5: right.
7: Sounded wrong, didn't it?
5: It's like we've only been on this trip for 2 days. We're both married.
7: Yeah.
5: All right. Hey, good morning to you. Thank you so much for being here with us. We are waking up in beautiful Carnarvon this morning. We have had a stunning 24 hours. We can't wait to tell you all about it coming up on the show. That is on the way. But in the meantime, we have all of the fun stuff coming your way as well. Alpha Bucks for $10,000. Now, look, just with Alpha Bucks at the moment, right, because our shows are so packed this week with the travel, we're doing it twice, okay? So you'll get your chance at 7 and you'll get your chance again at 8. And right now, let's go for a round of pop quiz. We've got $150 to spend at Lantern on the Key for pop quiz this morning, Alana.
7: Yes, we do. Discover Perth's favourite Cantonese fine dining cuisine. Proud 2026 Gold Plate finalist. Book at Lantern on the Key.
5: We had Asian last night, actually.
7: Oh, that was delicious.
5: We're going to tell you about this and the fact that producer Brooke can't pronounce Asian words. Hey, who's Don Bury?
8: Oh, my God. Stop. You guys were so mean, setting me up to fail.
5: Excuse me.
7: That's Dad's neighbour from 1987 who likes mowing the lawn out in front of his jocks.
5: Don Bury.
8: Don Bury. Kelly ordered the Don Bury. She set me up for failure.
5: All right, we'll come back. Get on the phone right now, 131060. We'll come back and play around a pop quiz in minutes.
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9: 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Gotta hit the road.

0: Mm-hmm. Taylor?
1: I'm going to go 1,000.
0: Pete, you got that
2: Am
0: one.
2: Am I on the knockout?
0: 100.
2: Yes.
0: Here we go.
2: Thank you very much. See, I learnt some stuff yesterday when I was at the Space Centre here in Carnarvon.
1: Yeah, that's why. That's why you won.
2: Yes.
1: Yeah.
2: So I'll I've got a bit that. Of a... Yeah, Kayla. But it doesn't matter. We're going to give you $150 to spend at Lantern on the Quay. All right?
1: Thank you so much, guys. Have fun in the Coral Coast.
2: Thank you.
0: Thanks, we're having Kayla.
2: A ball. Hey, Kayla, you have to hang around, right? We had a very funny night last night hearing producer Brooke order Chinese food. It was good fun. That was great. And also, we are going to introduce a new member of the show in just a few minutes.
1: All Ooh, right. okay. Yes. I'll be listening.
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2: Yeah, we were like the guys from The Wog Boy. 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
5: 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Mitchell southbound under speed, Burns Beach Road and also at the Warwick Road and Reed Highway merges. Cunata northbound, all a little bit on-off busy from Mortimer right the way through to Anchortail Road and a light change for Rockingham Road northbound at Anchortail Road in Naval Base. There's more ways to go electric with Toyota. 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
24: Hi there, it's Damien Carbon. Yet another death on Perth roads as the state's road toll hits a 10-year high. An elderly female pedestrian hit and killed by a tow truck in Maida Vale about 4 yesterday afternoon. Crash investigators had Maida Vale Road closed for several hours overnight. We're a step closer to seeing an oil refinery here in WA again. State and federal governments funding a feasibility study for a facility in Karratha aimed at shoring up fuel supplies. The Prime Minister and Premier will be in Karratha today. And in Glasgow, Australia's women's team has comfortably won the 4x200m freestyle relay this morning in Glasgow.
25: A 7th gold medal on the night for Australia. 23 now in the pool. England silver.

0: New Zealand takes bronze.
1: While Rose Davies has become the first Aussie woman to take out the 10,000 metre swim. Australia's medal tally now at 59.
2: HIF Health Insurance, for life's what ifs. Proudly West Aussie.
1: Eagles coach Andrew McWalter says they are working with Harley Reid about the number of free kicks he's giving away. He's told Seven the club is in constant dialogue with the AFL.
3: Yeah, look, we have, but we're not going to play that out publicly. We believe it's a channel there that we can use for any part of the game that we need clarity on, and we do use that a fair bit for different things, so it's not something we're going to continue to comment on publicly.
1: Well, Hayden Young expected back for the Freo Dockers on Friday night, and AC Milan has touched down in Perth overnight ahead of their clash at Optus next week.
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1: Partly cloudy in Perth today with a maximum of 18 degrees. Down to 7 tonight, mostly sunny and 20 for us tomorrow. 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
1: Have I got my legs in the right place?
2: Yeah, perfect.
1: Yep, okay, yeah. Good.
3: Alana, I'm coming for you, Alana.
4: God, that is so cool. Now, we weren't allowed to record. As you could hear, the propeller is quite loud, and Pete wasn't allowed to take his phone up. So cue some Nelly Furtado, and they'll be landing shortly.
2: Give it in, brother. That was a cool flight.
1: I love you, mate. That was the most life-changing experience I've ever had.
2: Did you have fun?
1: And that final moment coming in, gliding down.
2: That's why I do it every day.
1: I can't wait to go back up. Like, it sucks that I'm back on the ground. I'm not even joking.
4: Oh, Pete.
5: Alana, I do not have the words that can describe the feelings that I got up in this thing.
4: You did
5: especially
4: come back changed.
5: As we came back down, so the last few minutes they shut the engine off, right? Mm. So all you're doing is just gliding. And I have never felt

0: saw whale sharks, we saw tiger sharks, turtles. We saw the water so crystal clear you can see the bottom of it. We saw manta rays in groups of five or six, wow. and they were breaching and doing backflips.
1: Unbelievable.
0: Right? And I even got to steer the thing. I'm so terrified of heights. Right, at some point towards the end of it, when you're really comfortable, you can steer it. Like, it's just, I need to tell you, you need to do this. The only way you're going to ever experience the feelings that I felt, and you can hear it in my voice right now. I was emotional as I came down, right, is to do this. It's the bird's eye view microlight flight. And it is genuinely life-changing. And we are so privileged to be on this trip.
1: Absolutely.
0: Right? And discovering all of these different things. The other thing, and I'm hoping your audio captured this, is I was looking out for your oversized hat. Because you were on a four-drive trip through Shothole Canyon.
1: Yes.
0: All right. Now, I saw the hat. And I hope your audio captured me yelling down at you, okay?
1: In amongst all the happiness you were feeling from the air, you were just looking out for that beacon on the ground.
0: So we're going to come back in just a moment. We're going to hear that audio next.
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5: 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Mitchell southbound still under speed Burns Beach Road, then on off Ocean Reef Road through to around Erindale Road already. Cunnata northbound Mortimer to Rowley Road, then Berrigan Dry Merge. Still that light change from Rockingham Road northbound Ecotel Road in Naval Base. 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

0: on the Pete and Kimber Show. Good morning. Thank you for spending your morning with us. It's the Pete and Kimber Show, live from Australia's Coral Coast. We're waking up in Carnarvon this morning. Alana in for Kimber, bringing you the stuff we're doing every day. Hit it.
1: 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Treasure every mile along the Coral Coast Highway, staying at RAC Parks and Resorts.
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0: sightseeing every mile along the Coral Coast Highway. You've just heard me do the bird's eye view microlight flight over the top of Shothole Canyon and Cape Range, Dingaloo Reef, the whole thing.
1: Beautiful.
0: And down below me, 4,500 feet below me, you were driving around in a four-wheel drive through the ranges.
1: Oh, it was exceptional, because I can imagine how amazing it was to see it from the sky, but to be in the canyon was absolutely phenomenal. We were with Ash from Exmouth Adventure Co, and then we had to stop because we wanted to see if we could see you fly above us. And at this point, I was feeling pretty nervous for you because I know that you're a bit scared of heights. We were out of range. I couldn't get in contact with you, and I didn't know if you were actually going to have the courage to get on that microlight flight.
0: All right, so I set a task to see you with your oversized hat and yell to see if it could be picked up in the audio, right? Here's the audio now. Let's take a listen and see if it happened.
1: So we've arrived in sunny Exmouth. The weather is absolutely outstanding. Exmouth Adventure Co. I've got Ash here. Where are we? What are we doing this afternoon? Because I feel like I'm a little bit nervous, but our colleague Pete, he's going to be even more nervous.
2: Well, we're driving into the bottom of the Shothole Canyon. It's about a 15K journey into the heart of the Cape Range. So we're going to go in there and have a look around. I haven't been in here since the cyclone, so we'll just have to go and have a look, and it's a big adventure. You never know, might see some rock wallabies jumping around in the cliffs.
1: And Pete is going to be doing this microlight flight. So where's he going to be coming from?
2: He's coming from the north of us. We're at the south end of the runway by a couple of kilometres, so he should be flying over any second if everything's running on time.
1: I wonder if he's going to be able to see my big hat. He was giving me a lot of comments about the hat on the plane.
2: All right, so it's that time of year again where we had the humpback whales coming up our coast. So pretty soon we're going to be looking out here over the Gulf at the beautiful humpbacks and their calves, and the mum teaching them a few little lessons, how to swim, etc. A few swimming lessons. And then at night time, when everything's dead quiet around here in the evening, just after the sun goes down, you can actually hear them slapping their tails out here in the Gulf, and it echoes up through the town.
1: Here he comes, here he comes. I can see them off in the distance. Hopefully they can see us. Hey, Petey!
3: I can see your hat.
1: So proud of him that he got on. I really didn't know how he was going to go with that. What an experience.
4: Sorry, I don't know why I find it.
1: The hat has provided so much commentary. We're only 24 hours in.
4: I don't know why I find it so hard.
1: It's like a UFO, and it's just a beacon. You found it. You could see it, though. You can see
4: all of that majestic audio caption for 2 seconds if I can see your hat. Oh, God, we are having a ball. I hope you're enjoying it as much listening to it as we are doing it. Now, it did look incredible. See pics and vids and stuff. We're going to throw it all over our socials, so make sure you check out Pete and Kimber.
0: Every single day, different activities, different places. We're off to Carnarvon next. So the end of the hour, we're going to spin the wheel of activities to find out what we're doing next.
1: You've got tears.
0: Oh,
1: it's so
0: God.
1: Funny.
0: We are having a ball. Australia's Coral Coast is incredible. All right, stay with it.
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7: 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A crash on West Coast Highway southbound after Brighton Road in Scarborough is down to a single lane. Traffic heavy on the approach. Please drive with caution. Looks like it's a very heavy back past Pearl Parade. Please drive with caution there, as mentioned. Otherwise, Kwinana northbound busy. Mortimer through to Rowley. The census is coming this August. You'll get instructions soon on what to do. 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
26: Hi there, here's Damien Carbon. Investigators have worked into the night after a pedestrian was struck and killed by a tow truck. happened about 4 yesterday afternoon on Maidervale Road in our eastern suburbs. It's understood the person sadly died at the scene. It comes as State Opposition Leader Basil Zemplis wants to shock WA drivers with graphic road safety ads.
0: I think we can amp up the ads, amp up the graphic nature of the ads, make it uncomfortable for families sitting down watching the news.
26: At WA's road toll, now the worst in a decade, 7 people have died since Friday. The Prime Minister is backing a new oil refinery here in WA.

0: way to shore up fuel supplies across the state. He'll join Premier Roger Cook up north today to announce funding for a feasibility study for an oil facility in Karratha. And runner Rose Davies has made Commonwealth Games history this morning, becoming the first Australian woman to win the 10,000 metres, her gold medal adding to Australia's tally of 59.
1: HIF Health Insurance, for life's what ifs. Proudly West Aussie.
0: 19-year-old Murphy Reed says he loves the Fremantle Dockers after signing a contract extension to the end of 2032.
2: I feel like I'm a part of the family, and my family is also a part of the family, and I feel it is one big family with everyone involved, all the staff, all the coaches, all the players, all the fans. Everyone's connected and together, and it's just a place that I want to be and I look forward to coming to every day.
0: And the Perth Bears will reveal their new playing jumper next weekend, with fans of WA's new NRL club to join the Bear Walk next Saturday.
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0: Partly cloudy in Perth today with a maximum of 18 degrees. Down to 7 tonight, mostly sunny and 20 for us tomorrow. 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
14: Good morning, Rita.
15: Oh, good morning, Pete.
14: Hello, how are you? Welcome to the show.
15: Oh, I can't wait.
16: Oh, Rita, we hear you want a Euro summer. You want to head off to Europe.
15: Oh, yes, that would be nice.
14: Yes, well, Rita.
16: Yes.
15: $10,000 a year.
14: You'll need that. You'll need a $700 two-piece outfit like Alana.
16: It was on sale, Peter.
14: For how much?
16: $350.
14: Right. Who made it? God. No. Can you eat it? She's telling me about, Rita, this suit. It's made from some European, what is it?
16: European flax linen. You can borrow it, Rita.
14: Isn't that a seed?
15: Oh, cool.
14: Don't you have flax seed in your cheer pods or something when you're 70? All right. Yeah. Okay, Rita.
16: It looks fabulous, and you're going to look fabulous in Europe, Rita. You're going to get this done.
15: Oh, that's so fun.
14: All right. Your letter today is S for sunshine. S for sunshine. We're seeing plenty of it here on Australia's Coral Coast. 30 seconds, 10 questions. Pass if you don't know an answer. We'll come back around to it. Good luck, Rita.
15: Oh, thank you.
17: All right. I'm going to be reading the questions, Rita. Are you ready?
15: Okay. Oh, all right, I'm ready.
17: Your time will start after I read the first question. Question number one is, name a type of meat.
15: Meat.
17: A male actor.
15: Male actor. Pass.
17: An animated character.
15: Scooby-Doo.
17: A continent.
15: Pass.
17: An adjective.
15: Pass.
17: An animal.
15: Snake.
17: A girl's name.
15: Serena.
17: A metal.
14: Rita, not to be today. Sorry, Rita.
15: Okay, I'll try again.
14: 30 seconds. Yes, please do try again. 30 seconds does go very, very quickly.
16: And you can borrow my outfit whenever you want, Rita.
15: Okay, thank you for that.
14: Oh, I cannot wait to see this. It is going to be amazing. All right, Ada, now just quickly, with Alpha Bucks, we're not playing four times across the show at the moment because we're on Australia's Coral Coast this week, right? We've got a packed show, plenty to come. So, but you will have it back at 8 o'clock this morning, all right? $10,000 up for grabs then. Hang around. We'll come back with yay or nay. And a lot of people asking us, where's Kimber? What's going on? She's leaving us voice notes at the moment,
16: yes,
14: right?
16: She
14: because
16: is.
14: She's not too well.

0: story. Real Housewives of Beverly Hills.
1: Oh,
0: Brandy.
1: Oh,
0: she's come out and said she thinks her kids are boring. She wished they were a little bit more fun. Wished they'd partied a little bit more, so they'd party with her.
2: Yeah, but did you watch that show? Because Brandy is unhinged.
0: Well, she is very fun. So her kids are probably like, "Mum, please tone it down." But look, you know, you love a little bit of Real Housewives.
2: I do.
0: I know.
2: Juicy.
0: All right, the second one for you this morning, we have Cowboys.
3: 3, 2, 1.
2: Yay!
4: Yay!
0: Is that because you love the hat?
4: Well,
2: it's my new addition.
4: Yeah, no. Well, Alana's got the hat, so she bought this. Where did you find that hat yesterday?
2: Coral Bay gift shop.
4: Yeah,
0: half price, wasn't it?
2: That was half price.
4: Mate, you and your girl math spending of money. Hey, this is half price, so it's cheap and affordable.
2: So yay to Cowboys, yeah. Yay to sales, yay to all of
0: you. Well, the reason I'm bringing Cowboys to you, every single person I see at the moment is asking me, "Are you watching Dutton Ranch? Have you heard about Dutton Ranch?"
2: Yeah, it's the spin-off. One, isn't it?
0: Literally, everyone. It came out only in May this year, and in its first week, it had 13 million views. It's a Texas love story, which is right up my alley, but I don't have Paramount Plus. So, look, if you love Dutton Ranch and I should invest in Paramount Plus, please send a text. I need to know if, you know, but yeah, Cowboys are all the rage at the moment.
4: 0480021945 is our text number.
2: If Brooke can use your password, that'd be great.
0: Yeah, that'd be fab.
4: It's also where we've been getting some questions like, where's Kimber? How come Kimber's not on the trip? Hey, we're going to reveal all in just minutes. Stay right there.
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7: 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Aldi, good different. That crash on West Coast Highway southbound after Brighton Road causing a lot of delays back past West Coast Drive. So please be very patient. It is down to a single lane in the area. And Mitchell Freeway southbound, slow Whitfords to Erindale Road. Quinana northbound is Mortimer to Rowley, then South Street Leach Highway. Want safer roads for Aussies? 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
1: All right, we will hear a new voicemail from Kimber every single day, but don't worry, yes, she is perfectly fine, everyone. 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Okay, the alarm that had everybody talking yesterday, the Oz Alert rang out across the country at midday, our time. 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
5: Celeste Mitsiu, we already have 26 gold medals after 4 days of competition in Glasgow. 7 more in the pool today, including 2 clean sweeps in the women's 100 metre free and men's 800 metres. Elsewhere, gymnast Kate McDonald struck gold on the uneven bars. Rose Davies claimed a historic athletics gold in the 10,000 metres, and all 5 Aussie 100 metre sprinters qualified for the semi-finals. Missed any of the action? Catch up now on 7 Plus.
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1: We had it going out of schedule. So Wednesday night was Steve's into Margot's. Thursday nights we would be in Nedlands. Friday was Metro's in the city for R&B. Saturday was Metro's Frio. Sunday Arvo's, you ran it out with a Cot Sunday sesh or something like that.
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7: 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This crash on West Coast Highway southbound after Brighton Road, Scarborough, very heavy back to around West Coast Drive. You might want to consider getting off at Scarborough Beach Road and sort of turning around and Hastings and getting around it. That's probably your best way at the moment. It's pretty busy. The census is coming this August. 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
6: Hi there, it's Damien Carbon. Roads in Maidervale in our eastern suburbs have now reopened after a tragic incident yesterday afternoon at a roundabout. A pedestrian struck and killed by a tow truck. Happened on Maidervale Road at about 4 p.m. It's understood the person died at the scene. Schools across Perth are being urged to think before they post photos and videos of students and teachers online. The nation's e-safety commissioner today releasing new guidelines amid a rise in AI-generated deepfakes. The Prime Minister is in WA today. He's up in Karratha, joined by the Premier, announcing plans to build a new oil refinery to help with WA's fuel shortages. The nation's Resources Minister, Madeleine King, says it makes sense.
7: This is about fuel security for the whole nation, but of course WA is now left without any fuel refining capacity after the closure of BP and Kwinana.
6: And Australia now well clear in the Com Games medal tally with 59.
4: HIF Health Insurance, for life's what ifs. Proudly West Aussie.
6: The Eagles have confirmed they are speaking with the AFL about Harley Reid's free kick issues. Reid is ranked number one in the AFL for giving away free kicks, but is ranked third for receiving them. Coach Andrew McWalter telling Seven discussions with the league are ongoing.
8: Hey, we've been working with Harley all year about his free kicks that he's been giving away, and it's still a work in progress. It's something he's working on, but we're just really talking to the AFL about making sure that it's even on both sides of the ball.
6: And Brisbane's Ty Gallup off to the tribunal tonight.
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6: Right now, 4 degrees in Perth. Partly cloudy in the city today with a maximum of 18. Down to 7 degrees tonight. 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
14: 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Treasure every mile along the Coral Coast Highway, staying at RAC Parks and Resorts.
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14: This is Pete and Kimber's family road trip.
15: 7:38. Good morning. It's Pete and Alana actually coming to you from Australia's Coral Coast. We're going to bring you the stuff that we got up to in the last 24 hours coming up after 8 o'clock. You up in the chopper over Carnarvon, Alana.
11: Adventures galore.
15: Me dressed as Buzz Lightyear. Had to get out as many Buzz Lightyear quotes as I could from the Toy Story movies while we went to the Carnarvon Space Centre.
11: In a very snug outfit.
15: Now, this next bit of audio comes with a word of warning, all right? Because it is jarring and it will surprise you if you're not paying attention. Joel, back at the studio, please play the audio. There it is. For all of us at midday yesterday, right? Now, this is all... It was all over my socials.
11: Everywhere.
15: It was everywhere. We were at Bulara.

0: Religion. 7:40 on the Pete and Kimber Show. Good morning. Alana filling in for Kimber. We are coming to you from Carnarvon this morning, live on Australia's Coral Coast. But we weren't here when our alarms went off on our phones at midday yesterday. So this was nationwide. It was the government's Oz Alert alarm system. Yep. Was a big test.
1: Yep.
0: As I told you, I was at Ballara Station. We were quite surprised, actually, because we thought we were remote producer Brooke, and it all went off.
1: Yeah, absolutely. But everyone was so chill, right?
0: So like, chill.
1: Yeah.
0: It's like when the fire alarm goes off at work, and everybody's like, oh, God, my work's just been interrupted. I've got to stop sending this email halfway through.
1: Mate, get
0: up and get out of the building.
1: I think it was the vibe at Ballara Station, though. Like, I think everyone was just enjoying their scone and tea and coffee. And then
2: all that country air.
1: Yeah, whereas we were just these city folk being like, what's happening?
0: Yes, and I must admit, because we were trying to prepare ourselves for it because we wanted to capture the audio.
1: Yeah.
0: And we all just forgot about it.
1: We were relaxed.
0: Where were you, Alana?
2: Well, I was with producer Ringo. We just pulled up into Bill's Tavern at Coral Bay and it went off, but we just pulled in.
0: There it is.
2: It's so aggressive. It's a savage beep. But my mum is actually in hospital at the moment. She's okay, but obviously it was going off on the ward.
0: Yeah.
2: So that sounds like medical equipment. So it did give a few people a bit of a fright.
0: I was very, very surprised that the signal would be able to pass through your big house. You know, I've been sitting on that one since yesterday. Yeah. I was so proud of that one. I wrote that one down.
2: Well executed.
0: Brooke, I can't wait. All right. Now, here's the thing. I popped it up on my socials and I just wanted to get a gauge, right? I wanted to know where people were, what they were doing, how it made them feel, all of that sort of stuff. Here were some of the comments that I got, right, on the socials.
2: Because it was popping off everywhere.
0: It was everywhere, okay? At Woolies, and the cashier and I both had no idea what was happening for a good 20 seconds. And I reckon for a lot of people that was probably it, right? This one, I was at a funeral service.
2: Oh, no.
0: And it was coming from the casket. I don't know whether or not that's true. In the uni library, someone was at hospital in surgery. Now, you know how sometimes the surgeons, they have their phones on there because they have Spotify playing or something
2: of course,
0: like that. So they were in the middle of surgery and it went off. Imagine if they've got the scalpel, they're performing like incredibly micro work and then that goes off and surprises them. The one that got me that I heard a lot of was teachers. And the phones that the students had.
2: Secret phones they're not supposed to have.
0: They shouldn't have them in classes, right? Yep. And they were going off and they confiscated a ton. Now, here's the thing. 131060 is our number. I want to hear, we'll do a best call wins this morning, right? Yeah. We've got Brian Adams tickets.
2: Good one.
0: Okay, for the best caller. I want to hear the funniest place that you were, or the most awkward, most dramatic place, or whatever that you were when this alarm went off, right? And it doesn't matter if it's the same as some of those comments that I just read, because I actually want to be there with you, right? Were you at a funeral service and it was happening? Were you performing surgery at the hospital? Teachers,
2: were you doing your taxes?
0: Oh, those sorts of taxes or the other taxes? This is the end of financial
2: whatever.
0: Year.
2: Whatever. You surprise us.
0: The teachers, if you're listening to this and it was you ended up confiscating a heap of phones, can you call us, please, and let us know what happened? I'm really curious to find out what was going on in our community when these alarms were going off. The number is 131060. We will come back and take your calls in minutes. Again, best call wins.
2: Best call
0: wins. Brian Adam tickets on the up for grabs there. Stay with us.
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7: 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It's all about this crash on West Coast Highway southbound after Brighton Road in Scarborough. It's heavy, heavy, all the way pretty much back to Carronut Road. So please be very patient. Best bet is to getting off at Scarborough Beach Road and then maybe turning right into Hastings and then right again into Ventnor to get back onto West Coast Highway. But that's an idea. 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
2: 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Some people build the hard way. But with Cbus, you can do it the smart way. 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
0: It's Pete and Kimber on Mix 94.5. Never mind.

0: the thing, isn't it? Like, everybody around you, it's all going off and whatnot. So that's okay. There we go. So Trey was in his roof. Kristen. Hello, Kristen.
1: Yes.
0: Last one here, Kristen. Where were you? What were you up to when this alarm went off?
1: Well, I wasn't anywhere weird. I was just at home and I was sitting with the cat having a coffee. All of a sudden, it goes off and the cat freaks out and she runs straight into the dining room table and split her head open. So I had to get my friend, the vet, to stitch her up. So it cost me money.
2: God.
0: Is the cat okay?
1: She's Place fine, but my wallet's not okay.
0: Right. Can you sue? Are you allowed to sue the government over this sort of thing? Or I don't know if you are.
2: Awesome.
0: I don't know.
2: Bet.
0: Yeah. Hey, Kristen, do us a favour as well. Just check your roof. Trey might be in there.
1: Okay.
0: Just go. He likes to get around in roofs. All right. So there you go. There was a bit of what was happening yesterday, right?
3: I'm going to make you guys choose who gets the Bryan Adams tickets.
2: I think we have to give them to Kristen because she's already had to fork out for the vet bill.
0: Yeah. Okay. That's a good point. Yeah. Give it to Kristen.
3: Fair enough.
0: There you go. That's a little bit of fun. All right. Thank you very much for your calls. We're going to come back in just a moment and get you across everything that happened on our day in the last 24 hours from Australia's Coral Coast. We woke up in Carnarvon this morning. You went for a chopper ride.
2: Oh, all the adventures.
0: I was dressed as Buzz Lightyear from Toy Story. I had to get out as many Buzz Lightyear quotes as I possibly could at the Carnarvon Space Centre. We may even have found aliens, everyone. Hang around. It's coming up next.
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10: 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Nightmares this morning. One on Tonkin Highway with a lost load northbound before Reed Highway. It is heavy back past Collier Road at the moment. The other one's the crash on West Coast Highway southbound after Brighton Road. Also down to a single lane and it's heavy back to Carinut Road. So detours are a good thing this morning. The census is coming this August. You'll get instructions soon on what to do in the census. Every answer matters. 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